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5: Top stories this are. The UK faces a lost generation unless urgent action is taken on youth unemployment. A government review warns the number of young people not in work, education or training could hit 1.25 million within 5 years. It's currently just under a million. The report says entry-level jobs are disappearing and claims anxiety linked to social media is also keeping more under 24s out of work. Esther Gay became an online safety campaigner after her daughter Brianna was murdered in 2023.
6: I just don't think that young people are equipped to navigate that at that age, and I do really support a ban on social media for under 16s.
5: Matthew Perry's family says he was failed by people around him after his former assistant was jailed following the actor's overdose death. Kenneth Iwamasa has been sentenced to nearly 3.5 years after admitting supplying ketamine to the Friends star in 2023. The US military says it shot down several drones and struck a control site in southern Iran. It's after identifying what it calls a direct threat to its forces and commercial shipping. Resident doctors in England are being urged to call off their planned strike next month. The British Medical Association has announced a planned walkout from the 15th to the 19th of June. Oliver Glasner has signed off as Crystal Palace manager with a third trophy in 12 months. The Austrian led the club to a 1-0 win over Rayo Vallecano to add the Conference League to the FA Cup and Community Shield. These fans were watching the final in Leipzig at Selhurst Park and have paid tribute to him.
7: He's the best manager we've ever had by far. I don't know where you'd put a statue.
8: There was all that drama at Christmas and all the comments he made, but he leaves a legend now.
9: Great way to send him off, great way to send him off.
10: Yeah. Best game.
5: And online bank Monzo's launching a phone plan that gets cheaper each year. The network will rely on Virgin O2 signals. Bosses say the plans will rival traditional models by reducing costs for loyalty by up to 30% over time. From Sky News, I'm Barry Weir.

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15: Aberdeen's top fire service officers revealing the scale of deliberate fires across the city. Over the past year, willful fire raisings risen by 25% from 299 to 375 incidents. The figures come amid a series of high-profile blazes, including repeated fires at Bucksburn Manor, as well as one in a disused building at Woodend Hospital. Area Commander Andrew Wright says despite having close links with schools across the city, the fire service is struggling to reach the youths likely to be involved with the incidents.
16: Sometimes it's people that are not necessarily, we'll say, within the education system, even though they should be. So it's quite hard to try and engage with those individuals, and we're looking to see what more we can do with regards to that.
15: The US military says it shot down several drones and struck a control site in southern Iran. It was after identifying what it calls a direct threat to its forces and commercial shipping. An American official says the defensive and limited attacks happened near Bandar Abbas, close to the Strait of Hormuz. They insist the aircraft did not hit any military or civilian targets. John Swinney's rejected growing calls for an independent investigation into SNP finances in the wake of the Peter Murrell scandal. Its former chief executive will be sentenced next month after admitting embezzling over £400,000 from the party. The First Minister says no probe will be more detailed than the one carried out by Police Scotland. Aberdeen International Airport says it's preparing for a busy summer travel period due to increased passenger volumes. In response, the airport's refreshed its Campus Watch initiative. Security manager Billy Wallace tells us about it.
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15: The refresh also places emphasis on helping passengers prepare for security screening to ensure smooth journeys through the airport.
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15: Dry but rather cloudy today with the chance of some good spells of sunshine, cooler along coastal areas with highs of 15 degrees. I'm Alison Chalmers, you're up to date on Original 106.
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19: Thank you. News team, hello, good morning. Yeah, just us here.
20: Thursday morning, good morning.
19: Yeah, still work from home. We're not going to talk about it too much. It is what it is. But we will do the show as per normal, or what the normal has been for the last couple of days.
4: Yeah.
19: It really is like lockdown, isn't it? Calling it new normal.

0: Chaka Khan and Rufus on that one as well. Ain't Nobody. Good morning. Hello, Claire and Pete's here live across the northeast until 10 o'clock this morning. Martin's here from 10, Craig's here from 2, Lachlan's here from 6. We've got a full lineup again today.
1: Oh, yes, we do. Full lineup.
0: Happy Thursday.
1: I know. It's almost Friday, which is my favourite day of the week. I don't know if you know that, but it is.
0: I mean, you count down to it every week, so I'm going to, I would assume that it is, but yeah, good. Any big plans this weekend?
1: What am I doing? You know what? We were going to go visit my parents and have a weekend in Nairn, right? And the weather's been great, but Saturday and Sunday now looks rainy in Nairn, so not sure what to do, because I know when we're there, the kids want to be on the beach the whole time. So we might just go and go on the beach in the rain. What about you?
0: Why not? I've got a kids' dance show on Sunday. I think that's my big plans this weekend. So,
1: are you turning back into a kiddie rep entertainer again? Is that what's happening?
0: No, I'm going to spectate this time. I'm not involved there, right, there to show support. Hey, if you're heading to Nairn, make sure you don't leave anything important behind. We were talking about this on the show yesterday, and Fraser gave us a call.
1: He did indeed.
2: We were visiting my granddad's brother in Jersey many years ago, and my little cousin would have been about 3 at the time. She'd left this teddy that went everywhere with her. I mean, this thing was disgusting, but it went everywhere with her. We were on our way home, and we got on the plane and realised it wasn't there.
1: Oh, no.
0: Oh.
1: And what happened? What kind of fuss was kicked up?
2: Inconsolable 3-year-old, as you can imagine.
0: Oh. For the whole flight back from Jersey.
2: We got an inconsolable little girl. And we got back to Glasgow, and my granddad had had enough. He just went straight back to the booking office and got the next flight back to Jersey.
1: No!
0: What a hero!
2: To pick up the teddy bear.
1: I mean, it couldn't just have been posted. It was easier to get a flight back to Jersey to go and get it.
2: I think he just wanted a wee's brother.
0: Well, that's fair. Yeah, that's fair. An extra holiday added on there. Was the teddy, was it needed to be posted all over social media or anything like that? Or did the people

0: Jersey know that they had it?
1: Oh, this was in the '80s.
0: Oh, right. There was no social media then.
2: Before social media, the old school way of just trusting it was there.
1: Yeah.
2: Does it still exist?
1: I don't know if it is. It's bits of thread and mush.
0: Oh, yuck. Yeah, yuck. That's the only thing I can say to that, I think.
2: Totally.
0: It's nice to have the memories of the teddy, but yeah, it's gone to teddy heaven, I would say. Right, we'll get to our top three. We'll do it after Aloe Black and Lola.

0: Angela Young, her big tune Messy, it's original 106. I see she's gone back to performing live after she collapsed on stage. It must have been about a few months ago now, So she's going back to doing her live gigs. Good morning. Hello, Claire and Pete here.
1: Hello.
0: On original 106. At this time of day, we do the top three. This is basically Think Family Fortunes, but it's not, okay? We can't use that kind of thing. So we have it called the top three. So we're doing the top three things people do when they're avoiding something.
1: My go-to, and I hope this isn't the answer, is cutting the grass. And it's kind of like...
0: Not even on the list.
1: You know what? Hannah always says... Oh, it's a good job. It's a fun job. It's kind of actually turning into a chore, but it's still like my love. So any excuse, just get me on that grass. It's kind of like therapy.
0: Okay.
1: I can avoid screaming kids and all sorts.
0: Cutting Pete's grass is not appearing on the list.
1: Right.
0: Or is cutting anyone's grass, actually. In at three, we've got cleaning. Well, I guess it's another chore. So I kind of see where that's fitted in there, but and in it too is snacking.
1: Yeah, I mean, snacking, any excuse to snack.
0: Exactly. What do you reckon is the top answer? You can let us know this morning. You can get in touch via the app or send us a voice note. I do love it when you do that. 01224 460 106.
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0: Destiny's Child on Original 106. Good morning. Claire and Pete with you here until 10 o'clock this morning. We are in the midst of the top three right now, by the way. The top three things people do when they're avoiding something. In it three is clean, in it two is snack. What do you reckon is the top answer? You can get in touch. We just do it for fun and kudos. 01224 460 106. Right now, though, time for What the Fact.
1: Yeah, get this right. Did you know that some caves have air pockets that when you go into them, they make you hallucinate?
0: Hallucinate?
1: Yeah.
0: What kind of things do you see?
1: If you're ever in a cave doing some caving and you come across a strange air pocket and you see little green men walking around the cave, it's because it can cause hallucinations. It's a weird fact this morning, but it's a fact nonetheless.
0: All right. Okay. Thank you for that. We'll have another same time tomorrow. Right. Weather-wise today, some clouds burning off this morning. It should leave it to be a pretty decent day, actually. Sunny all round. Highs of 20. Ali has your latest.
2: Fire chiefs in Aberdeen are revealing the impact of deliberate blazes in the city, as new figures show a 25% increase in incidents. Despite strong links with local schools, bosses are finding it hard to engage with the young people responsible, who often skip classes. Iran claims to have targeted a US airbase overnight, warning aggression will not go unanswered. It's after fresh American strikes on Iranian targets. And Aberdeen Airport's preparing for a busy summer season with the launch of its Campus Watch initiative.

0: and Fever Dream on Original. Hello, good morning. Claire and Pete with you until 10 o'clock. We are in the midst of the top three right now. We've got a lot to get through this morning, actually. We've got a lot going on right now.
1: Yeah, we do.
0: Top three things people do when they're avoiding something. In it three is clean, in it two is snack. What's in it number one? You can let us know this morning. 01224460106. We've just had some travel.
1: Yes, we have. Robert's been in touch. He says A947 roadworks, the lights at Newmacker, both sides stuck on red. So watch out for that. A947 Newmacker. That's going to cause a few problems this morning. Let us know if you see anything else. As always, Aberdeen 460106.
0: And you can use that number to register a bit later on to play Keep the Heat. We'll be back with another round at 10 past 8. You know the deal already for this. 20 seconds on the clock, one letter assigned to you, six categories. All need to be answered by something that begins with that letter. Do it all within the time, you win yourself £500.
1: Yeah, that's the deal. If you're up for it today, original106.co.uk. Go get registered right now. Yesterday, we played with Richard. Here's how we did.
2: Keep calm. Breathe.
1: Richard in Cove, with the letter C for Charlie, name a street in Aberdeen.
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1: It is 6:43. A947 new Macker lights, they are stuck on red. Thank you, Robert, for that information. Good news this morning, Beach Esplanade open again. It's going to make a big difference heading to and from Bridge of Dawn, so that's the good news. Traffic looking pretty good in the main, no major delays as yet. Anderson Drive still down to one lane from just before Queen's Road Junction northbound up towards Kingsgate. That'll slow you down. You've still got lights North East Side Road at Mill Timber as well. Any updates, give us a call. It's Aberdeen 460 106.

0: with me.
1: Marshmallow and Churches on that here with me. It's Claire and Pete live across the Northeast until 10 o'clock this morning. This is Original 106. Thanks for joining us, by the way. Tomorrow morning on the show, we have tickets to give away. You might have seen the announcement this week from the P&J Live. The Script are going to be there this November. We have a pair of tickets to give away. We'll do that tomorrow morning on the show, so make sure you're listening. I know you will be anyway.
2: Yeah.
1: You know this. Yeah. Right now, we best round off the top three. This is quite simply, think family fortunes. You have to figure out what was at the top of the survey. So top three things people do when they're avoiding something. In it three was clean, in it two is snack. What
2: right.
1: are we thinking?
2: So Davey reckons it's going shopping. I mean, any excuse for some people
1: classic.
2: To go shopping. And what else have we got? Kaz has asked, is it sleeping? Oh, that's a brilliant excuse. Just sleep for any reason.
1: That is my avoidance tactic. Anything happens, I'm just like, no, I need to go for a nap. I need to go for a sleep. That's it. No, both incorrect this morning. The actual answer, which I think is pretty obvious when I say it, but sit and doom scroll.
2: Oh, doom scrolling. Oh, I get so caught up in that. It's like an hour later has passed.
1: Yeah, we will have another top three on the go for you tomorrow morning. We'll do it all over again. We start that off about 20 past six, so make sure you're listening for that. And it's just a way to try and get your brain in gear at this time in the morning. You're just playing for kudos. There's no prizes up for grabs, but that means that's not to say there won't be any in the future. Right, we will get to 24 in 24. We'll do that after this. It's Van Halen and Jump on Thursday morning on Original 106.

0: It's Van Halen and Jump. This is Original 106. My name's Claire. That's Pete.
1: Hello. Good morning.
0: Right, time for 24 in 24. You good?
1: Yeah, I'm good. Okay, let's do this then. A buffalo in Bangladesh has been spared from an Eid sacrifice after going viral for looking like Donald Trump. The animal's fluffy blonde hair and grumpy expression made him an internet sensation. Next, a former CIA scientist has claimed that a crashed UFO has contained four different alien species. It shows that life is indeed out there. And finally, a delivery driver in Glasgow has become a local hero after using a baguette to fend off an aggressive swan during a riverside drop-off. Would that work on seagulls, though? That's what I want to know.
0: The seagulls would just try and steal the baguette. They wouldn't give a hoot
1: what
0: you were up to.
1: They'd be like, squawk, food.
0: Yeah. Although I've now got this image, you know, in Gladiators, when they're at the top of the podium and they've got the two poles and they try and knock each other off. That's exactly what I'm thinking. I've got an image of a seagull and a human going head to head at the top of the whatever that one's called. Tell me more about the aliens. I need to know, do they look like ET?
1: So basically, a lot of them have that stereotypical grey look and big eyes to them.
0: Oh, really?
1: Yeah.
0: You're lying.
1: No,
0: you're making
1: it's true.
0: This up.
1: You know what, though? You know where they probably need to go to check out if there actually is life out there? Muckles, of course.
0: Of course.
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0: At
17: top fire boss is revealing emergency services are struggling to curtail a spate of deliberate fires across Aberdeen, with the unruly youths responsible hard to engage with due to playing hooky. Speaking during a council committee meeting this week, Area Commander Andrew Wright revealed there's been a 25% increase in willful fire-raising incidents over the last year. Councillor Martin Gregg questioned whether there are concerns more blazes could intentionally be lit during the upcoming summer months. But the commander stressed efforts are being made to secure the empty buildings, often left as a blackened shell.
18: When it comes to derelict properties, it is slightly harder. We do engage with them, we do make them aware of everything, but we have limited powers to actually enforce that.
17: The US military has carried out fresh strikes on Iran, while Iranian armed forces have targeted an American airbase as peace talks continue. The White House has rejected reports from state media in Tehran that a peace agreement's been reached, although Donald Trump insists a deal is close. Concerns have been raised a shortage of food hygiene inspectors could be behind a sharp rise in complaints of food poisoning. It comes as the City Council warns it can only prioritise checks on Aberdeen's highest risk premises. Complaints of food poisoning in the city increased 26% in the last year, while a national dearth of inspectors continues. Figures show more drug driving swabs return positive results than drink driving tests, though fewer are taken. While more alcohol-related breath tests were done in December, substances were confirmed in 52% of samples, compared to drinks 11%. With thousands of passengers expected to flood Aberdeen Airport as they head to the World Cup, the Transport Hub's refreshed its Campus Watch initiative. Police Inspector and Airport Commander Kelly Manson explains what it involves.
19: Instances of disruptive behaviour are rare, and we have a zero tolerance towards this. We want you to come and enjoy your experience here.
17: It means airport staff can report anyone displaying signs of disruptive behaviour directly to the airport's central control room, enabling early intervention.
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17: Dry but rather cloudy today, with the chance of some good spells of sunshine. Cooler along coastal areas with highs of 15 degrees. I'm Alison Chalmers. You're up to date on Original 106.
0: Cheers, Ali. Hello, good morning, just us here.
1: Just little old us. The beach esplanade is reopened, which is great news. A947, new marker lights stuck on red though. Full update in 20.
0: Yeah, and you know these raffle sites or competition sites where you can win things? Someone won the top prize, but was it what she expected? We'll get to this soon.

0: Oasis, how good is that? Roll with it. Did you see the rumours that there's going to be like 5 big Scottish gigs? And I am so excited.
1: You know what?
0: No.
1: I missed out last year, so yeah.
0: We both missed out.
1: Yeah.
0: Yeah, so that would be really cool if we could just make that happen now. Thank you.
1: Thank you.
0: Good morning. Claire Pete here, live on Original 106. Did you see this, by the way? And I think this is fantastic. So you know how you get competition sites where you can win like big prizes? Normally it's cars, that kind of thing.
1: Yeah.
0: So there's a girl in Sweden who has, you know, she's won the jackpot. She has won her very own personal island.
1: Oh, that's so cool. Is this why we're playing Pirates of the Caribbean right now?
0: Exactly. Well, it's off the coast of Sweden. So, I mean, it was the only kind of nautical themed music that I could think of. Although
1: right.
0: I don't really think there's pirates in Sweden, but, you
1: yeah,
0: know.
1: Yeah, Swedish pirates.
0: Just go with it. So she's won ownership of this entire island off the coast of Sweden. And it sounds amazing. However, she does have to maintain the island, so it's going to come with a little bit of a cost to her.
1: Okay.
0: So she's got all these responsibilities, so she's not exactly going to be living the billionaire lifestyle anytime soon, right?
1: Right.
0: But how cool would that be to say, guys, I've got an island, I own my own personal island.
1: I would love that.
0: It makes you sound it.
1: Yeah. I'm here for that.
0: It's the biggest flex that I could think of. Owning your own personal island. I mean, I had a look at this island, right? I'm not going to lie. It's kind of just a rock in the sea, but it's still an island. I don't even know how much maintenance this will require. It's just like a big rock in the North Sea. Or is that the one at Sweden? Anyway, right, let's get this on. Sydney Youngblood, it's Original.

0: Youngblood, If Only I Could, on Original 106. My name's Claire, that's Pete.
1: Hello, good morning.
0: I am so excited for the return of Guess What on Monday. This is the most chaotic game on the radio. We've got the kids from Portlaoise in primary. We've teamed up with Aberdeen Sports Village for this, and it's just going to be chaos. All you need to do is basically identify what the kids are describing, but put your mind into that of a primary 2 or primary 3-year-old.
1: You know what? It goes absolutely wild. I feel we need to get back in training for this. How do we train for Guess What? Because it is absolute chaos, isn't it?
0: I think if you, without sounding bizarre, if you've got a kid to hand, start asking them to describe things. That might help you.
1: Yeah.
0: I don't know.
1: Yeah.
0: And it's only 78 days until summer's end. This is the new festival in Angus this year. It's taking place in Brechin. 14th to the 16th of August. It's going to be amazing.
1: Oh, some of the acts, by the way. UB40, Rudimental, our good mate Cammy Barnes is going to be there. Tidelines, Judge Jules. Oh, The Feeling. Susan Boyle.
0: Subo.
1: Yeah.
0: Yeah. It's going to be amazing. So, Rag & Bone Man was going to be there. He's had to cancel his gigs, but they replaced him with like three massive headliners. Sugar Babes, Rudimental and Emily Sandy, our local girl. All going to be there. Tickets are still available now. You can hop onto their website, summers-end.com, and we'll see you there. So 14th to the 16th, it's that weekend in August. I was trying to do the quick maths in my head and it didn't quite work. Red Hot Chili Pipers as well. Full lineup is available on their website, summers-end.com, and we'll see you there.
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1: It is 7:18. The good news this morning is that the Beach Esplanade is open again. Traffic looking a lot better throughout the Bridge of Don and on King Street right now. Slow through New Macker at the moment. We had an earlier call from Robert telling us that the lights there, A947 New Macker, stuck on red. It is causing a bit of a delay. I can see that right now. West Hill at the moment not looking too bad, maybe starting to build up, but traffic flowing reasonably well so far. Mill Timber North East Side Road, you still got temporary lights, no big queues as yet, so not looking too bad out there so far. If you spot anything at all, let us know, give us a call. It's Aberdeen 460 106.

0: is Dasha and Austin. Original 106, hello, my name's Claire, that's Pete.
1: Hello, I'm Pete, yeah, that's Claire.
0: Do you know what? I'm still working from home today, and finally yesterday I actually set my clock to the right time. It was at the wrong time for about 3 days because when I was setting up the home studio, I just kind of plugged everything in and left it. It was also set as the date to 2020. So talk about feeling like we're back in lockdown. I really did feel like it was back in lockdown. We're back in action here. I will be back in the studio at some point, but I'm loving not having to work out for fuel at the moment. I can't lie about that.
1: Yeah, you know, your petrol bills are going to be pretty good, aren't they, right now? That's the bonus of it.
0: I know, I'll take this. Don't tell the boss that I'm secretly loving it.
1: Will that make a difference, though, based on the car repairs? You've got to weigh things up here.
0: Well, yeah, there
1: let's not
0: that,
1: talk
0: indeed.
1: About that.
0: No, it's going to hurt. It's going to hurt badly, okay? So I will make it back to the studio at some point, hopefully tomorrow, because tomorrow we have tickets to give away for the script.
1: Yes, we do. Excited for that. They're going to be at P&J Live Thursday, 12th of November.
0: Yeah, make sure you check us out tomorrow morning. We will give away one of the first pairs up for grabs. It's the script right now. Let's get this on the last time. Why is it so

0: is the last time. The script, the last time, original 106, good morning, Claire and Pete here. So if you are a guy and you're maybe thinking, all right, I'm stepping onto the dating world, I'm going back on the dating apps or something like that.
1: Right.
0: There is a new hobby that has been ranked the most attractive male hobby. It doesn't have to be male. It doesn't. That's not specific. I'm just saying what the survey says.
1: Is it cutting your grass? Because that's me. That's me all over.
0: No, it's nothing to do with cutting the grass, sadly. You don't need to worry about that, though. You've got Hannah. We're all good.
1: Yeah, we are. And I think I look great when I cut the grass.
0: Please tell me you're pushing the lawnmower with your taps off.
1: You know what? It's been really hot recently, so maybe.
0: All right, okay. No, it's not that, right? We'll go through it in the next 10 or so. The most attractive male hobby. Yeah, we'll get to that shortly. Weather-wise today, by the way, some cloud burning off this morning, leaving it to be sunny across the northeast. Woohoo! Highs of 20 degrees. Here's Ali with your latest.
2: Fire chiefs in Aberdeen are revealing the impact of deliberate blazes in the city, as new figures show a 25% increase in incidents. Despite strong links with local schools, bosses are finding it hard to engage with the young people responsible, who often skip classes. Iran claims to have targeted a US airbase overnight, warning aggression will not go unanswered. It's after fresh American strikes on Iranian targets. And Aberdeen Airport's preparing for a busy summer season with the launch of its Campus Watch initiative.
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2: Aberdeen boss Stephen Robinson's confident he can stop fullback Emmanuel Gempfi's injury problems for the upcoming season. Signed from then German Bundesliga 2 club Schalke for £200,000 last summer, Gempfi endured an injury hit debut season at Pataudry. The 21-year-old made only 17 appearances for the Dons, with 14 starts and 3 off the bench. Robinson's heaped praise on the German, but insists he needs him available for selection much more often. He tells Red TV he expects high standards from players, starting with returning to pre-season tip-top shape.
5: I've got demands in terms of fitness levels. If you're going to be a team that wants to press teams and be aggressive, and if you're a team that wants to dominate the ball and run forward, you need to be fit. Your mind needs to be sharp.
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0: 106. My name's Claire. Pete's here as well.
1: Hello, good morning.
0: When I say here, we're still separate, but we're here united via the radio, which is great.
1: Yeah, we are.
0: Yeah, it's Thursday morning. It is the 28th of May. I'm just having a look because I was just saying my clock was at the right date and then I panicked that it wasn't there. But it is. I've set it properly.
1: I've just realised something. It's my little sister's birthday today, 45. Happy birthday, Emma, if you're listening. I didn't forget.
0: She'll appreciate the happy birthday, but saying her age on the radio.
1: Oh, no. Quick, let's get out of this. Let's get out of this. So much trouble.
0: Right, okay. If you are looking to get back on the dating apps, and this is specifically for men, right? There is a new sexy, well, it's not new, but it's the most attractive male hobby on the go just now, right, according to a recent survey that's been done. We know it's not grass cutting. Do you want another guess at this?
1: I mean, what else do I do? Running. It's not running,
0: no,
1: is it?
0: No, it's not running. No.
1: Topless running. I don't do that, by the way.
0: No, topless grass cutting, but not topless running, obviously. No, it's reading. Reading has returned to be the most popular, attractive male hobby.
1: I also read, so I'm just putting that out there. I'm a pretty good all-rounder, right?
0: You're not going on the dating apps, though, Pete.
1: I'm not. Reading. But people don't really see you read, so you literally have to tell people, I am currently reading this book.
0: No, what you need to do is you need to go to the park and sit on a bench. You need to have a book there, but it has to be quite a big one so that everyone knows that you're reading an intelligent book. Take an encyclopedia.
1: Dictionary.
0: It'll be fine. And then sit with your smartphone scrolling, doom scrolling as you go through it, and it just looks like you're reading. That's the way. That's it.
1: Yeah, that's it. Love that. Okay, great tips, Claire. Thanks for that. Original 106 Breakfast with AM Philip. 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
1: 7.43, looking quite slow through New Macker right now, A947. The temporary lights there seem to be stuck on red, causing a bit of a delay, so look out for that. Good news though, Beach Esplanade is open again, so traffic looking a lot better. King Street, Bridge of Dawn, that area. A little bit slow around the Haddigan at the moment. West Hill Bypass Junction, just building up, but not looking too bad. Top of Langstrath, you're building up there, just heading out towards King's Wells. Anderson Drive starting to get a little busy. Still down to one lane northbound from Cromwell Road, just to kind of Queen's Road up to Kingsgate, that section down to one lane. So do expect delays there. If you spot anything else today, you can let us know as always. Give us a call, Aberdeen 460 106.

0: talk about.
1: Do you know what? It's always handy when they give us their names at the end of the song, because then I can just remember instead of reading it.
2: Yeah,
1: so
2: it makes
1: Madonna
2: it easy.
1: And Sabrina Carpenter. That's new from them. It's on the soundtrack to The Devil Wears Prada 2. It's called Bring Me Your Love on Original 106. Did you see, by the way, Pitbull's new challenge?
2: What is it? What's he doing?
1: Well, he has performances in Hyde Park on the 10th of July, right? So we're about 6 weeks away from that. And he is attempting to break a Guinness World Record. Now, I don't know if you've ever been to a Pitbull gig or have seen people that have gone to Pitbull gigs, but he has a bald head. So everybody wears bald caps.
2: Oh, yeah, I have seen this. Yeah.
1: So he is attempting to break a Guinness World Record title for the largest gathering of people wearing bald caps during his Hyde Park performance. How cool is that?
2: Yeah, I mean, I think that's, yeah. It's weird, isn't it? But yeah, I guess it's cool. It's a world record. Why not?
1: Do you know what? I was going to say it's cool, but if you're wearing the bald caps, I mean, it's going to be cool for him. It's going to be absolutely roasting for everyone else.
2: Fair point.
1: Right, we'll open the lines for Keep the Heat. We'll do that shortly. This right now is D-Light.

0: Beekman.
1: Right, you know what time of day it is. 8:10, we play Keep the Heed. In case you've just joined us, maybe this is the first time you're hearing us or hearing Keep the Heed. It's a game we play. 20 seconds on the clock. One letter assigned to you. Six categories all need to be answered by something that begins with that letter. Do it all within the time. You win yourself £500. Tell you what, it's been close recently, but not close enough for a winner in the last couple of weeks. So I reckon we're due one now.
2: Yeah, absolutely. Hey, if you think you can do this, give us a call right now. In fact, it's Aberdeen 460106. We will keep the lines open until 8:10, and we're going to play for £500 at 8:10 this morning.
0: Keep the heat.
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13: Aberdeen's top fire service officers revealing the scale of deliberate fires across the city. Over the past year, willful fire raisings risen by 25% from 299 to 375 incidents. The figures come amid a series of high-profile blazes, including repeated fires at Bucksburn Manor, as well as one in a disused building at Woodend Hospital. Area Commander Andrew Wright says despite having close links with schools across the city, the fire service is struggling to reach the youths likely to be involved with the incidents.
14: Sometimes it's people that are not necessarily, we'll say, within the education system, even though they should be. So it's quite hard to try and engage with those individuals, and we're looking to see what more we can do with regards to that.
13: The US military says it shot down several drones and struck a control site in southern Iran. It was after identifying what it calls a direct threat to its forces and commercial shipping. An American official says the defensive and limited attacks happened near Bandar Abbas, close to the Strait of Hormuz. They insist the aircraft did not hit any military or civilian targets. John Swinney's rejected growing calls for an independent investigation into SNP finances in the wake of the Peter Murrell scandal. Its former chief executive will be sentenced next month after admitting embezzling over £400,000 from the party. The First Minister says no probe will be more detailed than the one carried out by Police Scotland. Aberdeen International Airport says it's preparing for a busy summer travel period due to increased passenger volumes. In response, the airport's refreshed its Campus Watch initiative. Security manager Billy Wallace tells us about it.
15: We'll have thousands of passengers travelling away in their summer holiday, and we've also got the World Cup to look forward to. Campus Watch allows early intervention by proactive working with our business partners along with Police Scotland. Incidents at Aberdeen are very rare. Campus Watch further ensures all our passengers have a great experience when travelling out from our airport.
13: The refresh also places emphasis on helping passengers prepare for security screening to ensure smooth journeys through the airport.
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13: Dry but rather cloudy today with the chance of some good spells of sunshine. Cooler along coastal areas with highs of 15 degrees. I'm Alison Chalmers. You're up to date on Original 106.
16: Thank you, Ali. Good morning. Hello. Happy Thursday.
17: Traffic's a little busy. Anderson Drive northbound, Queen's Road up to Kingsgate, down to one lane. Full update from me in 20.
16: Tell us what you do that others might find a little bit quirky. I feel like I'm going to have a whole list for this, right? We'll go through this and we'll play Keep the Heat at 8:10.

0: It's Wham and Freedom on Original 106. Good morning, Claire and Pete here. Thursday morning, right, let's do this.
1: Keep calm.
2: Breathe.
1: Keep the heat.
3: Keep the heat, man.
0: This is your chance to win yourself £500 all for 20 seconds work. One letter assigned to you, six categories, only to be answered by something that begins with that letter. Do it all within the time. £500 comes your way. Not a bad hourly rate, right?
4: Yeah, not bad at all. Look, playing this morning, we've got Elaine in Stonehaven. How are things in Stony this morning, Elaine?
5: It's really good. The sun's shining, so that's a bonus.
4: The sun is shining in Stony. Tell us, you do something pretty cool. Where is it you work?
5: The Red Red Robin.
4: I love this. So you get the Stony Express to the Red Red Robin. You're basically living in a little fantasy world, aren't you?
0: Yeah, Elaine, yeah. I have to ask, it was a big weekend in Stonehaven this weekend, right?
5: Yep.
0: Stonehaven FC
5: winning the cup. They were on the Stony Express.
0: Did you see them? Did you see them go round on it?
5: No, I didn't actually.
4: Alright.
0: Maybe they popped into the Red Red Robin.
4: Look, all this chat is lovely, but we've got some business to do. I'm gonna spin the wheel.
0: We'll find out which letter
4: it's very squeaky this morning. Right, you are gonna be playing this morning with the letter R for Romeo, alright?
5: Okay.
4: All right, Elaine from Stony with the letter R. Don't forget, pass is your friend. If you don't know an answer, pass, and we will come back to it. Are we all set?
5: All set.
4: Elaine with the letter R. Name a job.
5: Right about.
4: A UK football team.
5: Rotherham.
4: A dessert.
5: Raspberry Pavlova.
4: A piece of tech.
5: Radio.
4: Something you fix.
5: Radio.
0: Yeah, after the buzzer for that.
4: Right. Let's go through these and see how you did, Elaine. First of all, by the way, you were fairly getting through the answers, so well done. Right, Claire, let's go through these.
0: What did you say for the first one, Elaine? I couldn't quite hear
4: you. Roustabout, wasn't it? I heard roustabout.
5: Roustabout.
4: Yeah.
0: Is that a job?
4: Yeah, it's an offshore.
0: Yeah.
4: Offshore job.
0: Okay.
4: Yeah.
0: Perfect. Then you get that one. UK football team, Rotherham, of course. Raspberry Pavlova. I mean, you're just making me hungry this morning. Nice work. A piece of tech.

0: radio, of course. I'm glad you said that one. You could have also said radio presenter for a job. I mean, it is a real job, despite
1: it
0: what
1: is.
0: People say.
1: Yeah.
0: Something You Fix came in after the buzzer. Radio, of course, we would have given you that had it been in time. And the last part would have been a lady's name.
1: Any ideas?
2: Rachel,
0: of course.
2: Rachel.
1: So today's score is...
0: not bad at all. You got 4 out of 6.
1: That's brilliant. Be more excited, Elaine.
0: I hear disappointment.
1: Be more excited. Elaine, try it again in a month, okay? And we'll get you then. Well done.
3: 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One mistake, one wobble, and it's game over. On Original 106.
4: Keep the heat, man.

0: It's Taylor Swift and Fortnite. It's Original 106. Thank you to everyone who's sending me pictures of Pitbull bald caps, by the way. We were talking about this. He's doing a whole thing where he's trying to break a Guinness World Record for the amount of bald caps at a London gig. Not just a London gig, a gig in London. So David in particular, I appreciate that one. He says he's going to be at the Hyde Park, so we might need to check out or check in with you
1: if you're
0: to see how many bald caps there are.
1: If you're already bald, do you still wear a bald cap?
0: I mean, to break the record, you probably need to.
1: Yeah, okay.
0: Just put that out there.
1: Right.
0: Right, let's do this morning. Tell us what you do that others find a little bit quirky, right? What was Emily up to in that picture?
1: I'm basing this on Emily, yeah? So last night, you saw the photo I posted of Emily. It was a hot night. It was summer. You know, we're at the end of May. Emily wanted to wear her Christmas, or as she calls it, Crimis, her Crimis pyjamas. And you don't argue with a three-year-old before bedtime. Not a good idea. So there she was. She's in her Christmas pyjamas, living her best life. And, you know, it's kind of made her quirky. And it got us thinking this morning, what is it? What's your quirk? What is it that you do? Do you wear Christmas pyjamas? What's the one thing that maybe makes you a little bit quirky?
0: The thing is, right, I'm not even seeing this as a quirk. I'm seeing this as an actual genius move, because if they're Christmas pyjamas, they're probably only going to get worn once a year. So she's just making full use of these pyjamas before she grows out of them.
1: I know. She knows.
0: That's genius.
1: She knows they're not going to fit her next year. Yeah, maybe it's smart. You're right.
0: Yeah. Right. What's your quirky trait? She can let us know this morning. Give us a call. 01224 460 106.
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3: It is 7:22 right now, looking really slow, Anderson Drive. So heading northbound from Cromwell Road, the queue starts towards Queen's Road up towards Kingsgate. That whole section is still down to one lane. A lot of roadworks there. Looking a little bit slow, Queen's Road through Hazelhead. West Hill Bypass, not too bad. A bit of a queue coming off the actual bypass on the northbound side to the West Hill slip, so look out for that. And looking pretty good around King Street this morning. Beach Esplanade is open. It's slow in New Macker, though. Some temporary lights there seem to be out of order, causing delays in both directions, so watch out for that. Anything else you spot out and about, let us know this morning. It's Aberdeen 460 106.

0: Don't You Want Me. It's Original 106. Good morning. My name's Claire, that's Pete.
1: Hello, good morning.
0: This morning we are chatting about the quirky things that you do. I have a list longer than my arm, but we're focusing on Emily, who's wearing her Christmas pyjamas. Probably not right now, although she might be, but generally last night in the heat wave that we have been having, she was stood there in her Christmas PJs. I love that.
1: Yeah, living her absolute best life. Right, Heather says, I eat Aerial Bubbles whilst eating pickled onion sandwiches. Right, that is pickled onion crisps. So Aero chocolate and pickled onion crisps together.
0: That's like minty. Oh, well, she doesn't say specifically the peppermint flavour, but in my head, I had peppermint and pickled onion.
1: Yeah.
0: I don't know how that works.
1: Weird
0: chocolate
1: combo.
0: And crisps are fine, though.
1: It's quirky.
0: It's like chili and chocolate. Yeah, 01224-460106. What have you got for us? You can let us know this morning. Weather-wise today, some cloud around. If there still is, it should burn off to leave a bright and sunny day. Highs of 20. Here's Ali.
2: Fire chiefs in Aberdeen are revealing the impact of deliberate blazes in the city, as new figures show a 25% increase in incidents. Despite strong links with local schools, bosses are finding it hard to engage with the young people responsible, who often skip classes. Iran claims to have targeted a US airbase overnight, warning aggression will not go unanswered. It's after fresh American strikes on Iranian targets. And Aberdeen Airport's preparing for a busy summer season with the launch of its Campus Watch initiative.
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2: Aberdeen boss Stephen Robinson's confident he can stop fullback Emmanuel Gempfi's injury problems for the upcoming season. Signed from then German Bundesliga 2 club Schalke for £200,000 last summer, Gempfi endured an injury hit debut season at Pataudry. The 21-year-old made only 17 appearances for the Dons, with 14 starts and 3 off the bench. Robinson's heaped praise on the German, but insists he needs him available for selection much more often. He tells Red TV he expects high standards from players, starting with returning to pre-season tip-top shape.
5: I've got demands in terms of fitness levels. If you're going to be a team that wants to press teams and be aggressive, and if you're a team that wants to dominate the ball and run forward, you need to be fit. Your mind needs to be sharp.
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0: It's The Weeknd, Save Your Tears, Original 106. It's Claire here, live from a house, and Pete's in the studio.
1: Hello!
0: I'm so glad that that happens when it happens, because the dog walker just came in about 5 minutes ago, luckily just as Dua Lipa started, so you missed all the chaos of Perry getting picked
1: up. I was hoping to be in your loft going through the mic so that your dog walker would think, is that another dog? Anywho.
0: What are you hiding up there in your loft, Claire? Have you got some more animals up? Right, this morning we are talking about your quirks, essentially.
1: Yeah, Louise is quirky because she books day trips down to Bristol. Just anything to get on a plane. None of her friends have day trips like that, she says. I guess that's a little bit quirky, but also pretty cool.
0: To Bristol? Get yourself on a flight to Dublin or Milan or something like that. I mean, I'm
1: anywhere.
0: Not just in Bristol, but
1: anywhere.
0: Come on, somewhere a bit more exotic. Right, Kelly's on with us. What is it for you?
2: I just sing random lines of random songs at random times throughout the day.
0: I love this. Do you just burst into song?
2: Well, yeah, it just comes into my head and I let it out.
1: Can we get an example? What kind of lines? What's your go-to?
2: Well, yesterday... Well, there isn't really a go-to. It really just depends. So yesterday it was Tie a Yellow Ribbon Round the Old Oak Tree.
1: Classic.
2: It's a ridiculously old song.
1: Right.
2: There's been random lines from Christmas songs or just really annoying things like ee, ooh-ah-ah, ting-tang, walla-walla, bing-bang.
0: Get triggered if you hear something, like, for example, I'm trying to think of anything that I can think. If I said I'll be there, like, would you go for you? Like, do you get triggered
2: probably,
0: by people saying the start of some lines?
2: Yeah, I'm just a bit of a pain in the backside, really, to be honest.
1: You're not.
2: One of my colleagues is like, don't you start, don't, because you'll give me earworms again.
1: You know what?
2: Because then I sing it and then he gets it in his head.
1: It's quirky, but the world needs more of this. I think Kelly sings the hits this Christmas. You can buy the album. What's not to love about that?
2: Only generally one line of a song, though.
1: Yeah.
2: Or two, maybe a push.
1: Look.
0: That's all right. Do you know what? We're so used to not listening to full songs now. Like, sometimes we can just skip past things, like, especially if you're on a playlist. So people only listen to one line of the song. You've got this, Kelly.
2: I'm going to be rich and famous.
1: Kelly, don't you change. Keep singing.
2: Thank you very much.
1: See
2: Have a
1: ya.
2: Nice day.
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1: It's 8:45, still a little bit slow. New Macker, so A947, temporary lights there seem to be out of order this morning. It's been causing a few delays. Elsewhere, though, looking pretty good now. Around the bypass, no major delays there. Garthy, just a couple of minutes on Stonehaven Road as you head down the hill towards the bridge. Wellington Road at Charleston, little bit of a queue there heading southbound. St Macker Drive, couple of minutes queue heading towards the junction with Great Northern Road. If you spot anything else, you can let us know, as always. Give us a call. It's Aberdeen 460 106.

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0: Love that. You too, and beautiful day. It's Original 106. Claire and Pete with you until 10 o'clock this morning. Martin's on from 10. Craig's here from 2. And Lachlan is here from 6 this evening. Don't forget, by the way, 10 past 5, your chance to win £250 on the Music Mash. If you can identify 4 artists, do that in 20 seconds. You win yourself the money. Register online, original106.co.uk. And it could be you on Playing with Craig this afternoon. This morning, though, let's head back here. We are chatting about your quirks.
1: Yeah, a lot of these seem to involve food. Because Lorna says, I crave chocolate at 2 in the morning. You know what? I can relate to that. And I'm a sucker for a chocolate hobnob at 2 in the morning. So I totally get that. I don't think that's quirky. That's just life.
0: Yeah, I do like that. Julianne says, when putting on my socks, I have to rub each individual toe with my sock. I then proceed to wipe in between my toes with my sock before rubbing the sole of my foot with my sock and then put the sock on, aligning the seam with the base of my toes. That's very specific,
1: wow.
0: Julianne.
1: I don't know if that's quirky or gross or weird or what, but yeah, thank you.
0: It's certainly something. Right, Kenny's on with us. What is it for you? Fried onion sandwiches. Right, tell me, how do you make these? What's on them?
2: Well, you've got a pan and you put fried... honestly, it's a childhood delicacy my dad taught me. Basically, frying pan, oil, bung in the onions. But the most important thing is it has to be the old-fashioned loaf.
1: Right.
2: Because you have to have the big heels in those. Right?
1: Heels.
0: So are you talking like, is it like Scottish Pride? That kind of bread?
2: Yeah. Well, I don't advertise, but yes, you're absolutely right. Yeah, sorry. Boom.
1: Just onions? Anything else on there?
2: Just
1: sausages?
2: Onions? No, just onions. Just onions.
0: Any
2: just
0: ketchup?
2: Onions. Nope, nothing at all. And I tell you what, I mean, seriously, I mean, it's lovely.
0: Any butter?
2: Nope, nothing at all. Nothing at all.
0: Just onions,
1: one question
0: right,
1: on
0: okay.
1: how you're cooking these, Kenny. Are we sautéing in butter or is it olive oil? Are they really well cooked? Because if they're kind of burnt, I think I'm on board with this.
0: Not too burnt.
2: And here you go. This is where I'm going to be caught with the Urshel.
1: Go.
2: Not oil, I mean to say that. Lard. Lard. There you go.
1: Now
2: you know why.
1: That is a
2: why
1: delicacy.
2: Why I'm shooting so funny. Tell you. Don't try it at home, you know, but tell you, seriously, try it sometimes, lovely.
0: Right, okay.
1: Heels
0: and onions
1: and lard. I think we got that.
2: Yeah, there you go, guys. I'll cheer you up.
0: Cheers, Kenny.
1: See ya.
2: See you later.
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11: A top fire boss is revealing emergency services are struggling to curtail a spate of deliberate fires across Aberdeen, with the unruly youths responsible hard to engage with due to playing hooky. Speaking during a council committee meeting this week, Area Commander Andrew Wright revealed there's been a 25% increase in willful fire-raising incidents over the last year. Councillor Martin Gregg questioned whether there are concerns more blazes could intentionally be lit during the upcoming summer months. But the commander stressed efforts are being made to secure the empty buildings, often left as a blackened shell.
12: When it comes to derelict properties, it is slightly harder. We do engage with them, we do make them aware of everything, but we have limited powers to actually enforce that.
11: The US military has carried out fresh strikes on Iran, while Iranian armed forces have targeted an American airbase as peace talks continue. The White House has rejected reports from state media in Tehran that a peace agreement's been reached, although Donald Trump insists a deal is close. Concerns have been raised a shortage of food hygiene inspectors could be behind a sharp rise in complaints of food poisoning. It comes as the City Council warns it can only prioritise checks on Aberdeen's highest risk premises. Complaints of food poisoning in the city increased 26% in the last year, while a national dearth of inspectors continues. Figures show more drug driving swabs return positive results than drink driving tests, though fewer are taken. While more alcohol-related breath tests were done in December, substances were confirmed in 52% of samples, compared to drinks 11%. With thousands of passengers expected to flood Aberdeen Airport as they head to the World Cup, the Transport Hub's refreshed its Campus Watch initiative. Police Inspector and Airport Commander Kelly Manson explains what it involves.
13: Instances of disruptive behaviour are rare, and we have a zero tolerance towards this. We want you to come and enjoy your experience here.
11: It means airport staff can report anyone displaying signs of disruptive behaviour directly to the airport's central control room, enabling early intervention.
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11: An Aberdeenshire company's received a royal warrant after around 8 years of keeping the King's household spick and span. 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The firm and its sister company, Perfect Shine, now both boast royal warrants.
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11: Dry but rather cloudy today with the chance of some good spells of sunshine. Cooler along coastal areas with highs of 15 degrees. I'm Alison Chalmers, you're up to date on Original 106.

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0: now that is a tune that is going to sound brilliant in the sunshine. Actually, it sounds brilliant in any weather. It's D-Ream, Things Can Only Get Better. This is Original 106. My name's Claire, that's Pete.
1: Hello, good morning.
0: You know how there's always someone on the internet that will do something so that you don't have to?
1: Oh yes, yeah, I love those people.
0: Yeah, well, there's a guy that's gone viral after eating nothing but sardines for 48 hours.
1: I mean, sardines have probably got, you know, not a big fan, but they've probably got a good oil and stuff in them. They're quite healthy, but everything's a balance. That's not a balanced diet, is it?
0: No, exactly. He said that he noticed loads of changes, including weight loss, less bloating. Experts have weighed in on this, though, and they're saying not to get carried away with this extreme food trend, though. Sardines are full of protein and omega-3, so that is actually quite good. But living off one food alone can cause other kind of deficiencies, right? So this guy, he's done it only for 48 hours to see what would happen. Anyway, he is not on board with the sardine diet after this. He did say that he felt laser-focused, though. And I don't know what it is that does that. Or it's just basically you're focusing on anything to not think about food, surely.
1: And your breath's going to absolutely stink as well, isn't it? Totally stink.
0: Fishy breath. Love that. That's disgusting. Right, yeah, sardine diet. Not for me. Here's Candy Staten right now. It's original.

0: Love that. Teddy Swims and The Door on Original 106. Good morning. My name's Claire. It's Thursday morning, 28th of May. By the way, I know we say this, right, and we've been saying it since February, but how on earth have we got almost halfway through the year? We are now less than a month away until the summer solstice, which is quite depressing. But the way that I see it is, this bit's always good, where it's getting up to the longer bit. But the bit after, when you're on the countdown, you've still got the light nights, it gets into August, it's a bit warmer and whatnot, although we have had nice weather recently. There's just something a bit magical about that, so I don't mind that kind of part of it. Right, stick around. On the show tomorrow, by the way, with Pete and I, we have tickets to give away for The Script. They announced a new date at the P&J Live in November this year. We'll give you all the details on that tomorrow. Guess what? Starts back on Monday morning as well from 7 a.m. The most chaotic game on the radio with the kids from Port Lethen Primary. Yeah, we've teamed up with Aberdeen Sports Village for that. So we've got prizes from them to give away. There's so much happening in the next couple of weeks, by the way. So stick with us. And of course, we'll be doing something for the World Cup. More on that later. McFly on the way and Primal Scream next.
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New from Harry Styles, American Girls. It's Original 106. Good morning. Claire here with you until 10 o'clock. We'll get early clues on the top 10 at 10. We will do that shortly. Right now, I did mention that we will be doing stuff to celebrate the World Cup. Yes, Scotland returning to it. So next week, we are teaming up with the P&J and Evening Express to celebrate the launch of their World Cup supplement and wall chart, free with the papers on Thursday. Everyone needs a wall chart when it comes to the World Cup, right? We will have a World Cup related question that we'll reveal on air on Wednesday to be in with a chance to win one of our £50 Amazon gift cards, right? You can check this out online already, original106.co.uk to enter, and you get a chance to win a 43-inch Fire TV worth over £400 in Thursday's supplement. So that's a week today, right? Just giving you the heads up on this. We're nice like that. So we can look forward to that next week. And we can look forward to Paul Simon on the way after this from Cardigans. This is Loveful. It's Original.

0: Paul Simon. It's Original 106. It's Claire here. Good morning. Hope you're having a decent start to your Thursday. The good news is weather-wise, so any cloud that's still kind of around should burn off and it should leave a pretty decent day. Good drying weather. That's what I like to say. Or good barbecue weather if you're more of a foodie on that front. Right, let's get Chapel Roan on the way. Niall Horan to play next. And of course, early clues for the top 10 at 10. We'll get to them very soon.
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Chapel Roan, Hot to Go. Her kind of second big hit, I would say. Good Luck Babe probably was her breakthrough song. So there we go, Hot to Go on Original 106. My name's Claire. Martin's on the way after 10. I've got some early clues for his top 10 at 10. Let's see if you can figure out the years from these. Have a think about it anyway. For part one, so roughly from 10 till half past 10, you're going to get tunes from the year that, love it or loathe it, Mrs. Brown's Boys was new on the TV in this year. And for part two, so basically around about half 10 to 11, in football, we were on the march with Ali's Army, but contrary to expectations, we didn't win the World Cup. I think that clue kind of gives it away. Yeah, I reckon I could get that year, but I'm not going to give you any clues. Have a think about that and see what you can come up with. Martin will have the tunes and, of course, the rest of the clues to go with that after 10 o'clock this morning. Right, let's get one more on from me. And it comes in the form of the script. These guys are going to be at the P&J Live 12th of November. Excited to hear that announcement this week. And, of course, tomorrow morning on the show, we have one of the first pairs of tickets to give away. So make sure you tune in. We're back from 6 a.m. tomorrow, of course. This is Hall of Fame.

0: Love that. It's original 106. That's the script and Hall of Fame. Good morning. It's Claire here. That's it from me. I'm going to wrap things up today. I hopefully will be back in the studio with Pete tomorrow. Hopefully we can be reunited. Stick around. Martin's on the go with the top 10 at 10. He's on after the news at 10. That's next.
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11: In the wake of Glasgow's recent vape shop fire, Aberdeen Area Fire Commander Andrew Wright is revealing safety surveys have been carried out throughout the city centre here.
12: Due to the regeneration of Union Street and the work that's ongoing there, we have actually done audits of all the properties and we've not found any issues.
11: The news came as he updated a council committee on the spate of deliberate fires recently and ongoing efforts to tackle them. Ousted BP boss Albert Manifold's again issued a statement claiming lies are being told about him after he was removed as chairman. In it, he says there's a considerable distance between driving an organisation with urgency and the characterisation of his conduct being told. It's understood he's hired the same law firm representing Lord Mandelson. Concerns over Aberdeen food poisoning fears have been raised as the City Council says inspections may or may not happen due to staff shortages. Complaints and allegations of food poisoning in the city are up 26%, while the local authority is forced to prioritise which venues can be inspected. More than half of drug driving swabs in the UK taken during a month-long crackdown returned positive results, with one offender calling cocaine use an epidemic. It's considerably higher than the 11% of confirmed drink drivers. And Aberdeen Airport's preparing for World Cup fever this summer, as they expect a bumper number of passengers heading through their terminal. In light of the busy period, they've refreshed their Campus Watch programme, with a focus on helping passengers prepare for security screening.
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11: Dry but rather cloudy today, with the chance of some good spells of sunshine. Cooler along coastal areas with highs of 15 degrees. I'm Alison Chalmers. You're up to date on Original 106.
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0: Then, and two Perrys to get us going today. Katy Perry, last Friday night, and there's Christina Perry, different spelling. And Jar of Farts. It should be Jar of Hearts, really, but anyway. I wonder if you can figure out which year we've got on part one. I can tell you that 33 years separate our two parts today, so we're going from one extreme to another. Let's get you some clues for part one.
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0: I've got two music clues for our mystery year, the first of which is this. The Foo Fighters, they headlined Tea in the Park in the years 2002, 2005, and in our mystery year on part one of the Top 10 at 10. And it was when four of the band members emerged on stage wearing kilts. Drummer, the late Taylor Hawkins, opted for a less revealing classic Scotland football top. And singer-songwriter Amy Winehouse died at her London home in this year. She was only 27 years old. That was big news in the summer of which mystery year? You know how to get in touch. If not, I'll tell you. 81400 is my text number. Start your message with the word original and your name and your guess after that. 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

0: That is for anyone listening this morning who has decided that they are going to have a skivy day at work. Bruno Mars and the Lazy Song. On part one of the Top 10 at 10, we're featuring the year when new on cinema screens, after the popularity of the TV comedy, The In-Betweeners movie.
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0: 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Adele on the Top 10 at 10, Part 1, on Original 106. And all the songs on Part 1 came from the year 2011.
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0: Come on then, journey with me. We're going back through time to year 2 on our Top 10 at 10 this morning. June 9th saw the album Jeff Wayne's musical version of The War of the Worlds being released. One of my favourites. A musical retelling of the story of the 1898 novel The War of the Worlds by H.G. Wells. And ITV started broadcasting the Oracle teletext-based service. Yes, I know we are going back a good few years today, but you're going to love the tunes. Oracle began in our mystery year. It ended on the 31st of September 1992. If that's any help to you. Don't think it will be. Get in touch. Tell me the year. You know you want to.
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0: This was the year that Blondie scored their first hits. That would have been hit number 3, I think, for them. And I've always held that as one of my favourite Blondie songs. Picture this on the top 10 at 10. More tunes to come, more of your guesses coming in. And we will do a retro gig guide for this area for concerts in our year. We'll do that soon.
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0: What were you up to in this year?

I'm pretty sure that's the very first record I bought with my own money in our mystery year. Huge hit, debut hit for Kate Bush, Wuthering Heights, on the top 10 at 10 from Original 106. If you are out to catch live music in our year, well, I've got 1, 2, 3, 4 gigs that happened at the legendary Capitol Theatre in our year. April 29th, AC/DC were live. On the 19th of May, Van Halen took to the stage. Country legend Tammy Wynette on the 16th of September. And The Jam played live on the 6th of November. All at the Capitol Theatre, Union Street, Aberdeen. But in which mystery year?

0: Right, that's this morning's Top 10 at 10. Just about done. Chaka Khan, I'm Every Woman, from the year 1978. Yeah, well done if you got that. 2011 on part one, 1978 on part two. Hi to Kari, who on hearing me mention the passing of Amy Winehouse in 2011 said her album Back to Black helped her through some very difficult times. Ian got in touch. 1978, great year. Loved War of the Worlds as well. Don't mention Argentina. Hello to Graham. Really loving the tunes on part two and identifying the year correctly. Hello to Karen. You got 2011 wrong. You got 1978 correct. And Susan and Graham at work today. Tunes turned up from original 106. Loving the music. Getting both years wrong, unfortunately. But anyway, it doesn't matter. You're loving the music. That's the important bit. Friday's Top 10 at 10. We'll make it a cracker tomorrow morning.
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14: In the wake of Glasgow's recent vape shop fire,
13: Aberdeen Area Fire Commander Andrew Wright is revealing safety surveys have been carried out throughout the city centre here.
14: Due to the regeneration of Union Street and the work that's ongoing there, we have actually done audits of all the properties and we've not found any issues.
13: The news came as he updated a council committee on the spate of deliberate fires recently and ongoing efforts to tackle them. Ousted BP boss Albert Manifolds again issued a statement claiming lies are being told about him after he was removed as chairman. In it, he says there's a considerable distance between driving an organisation with urgency and the characterisation of his conduct being told. It's understood he's hired the same law firm representing Lord Mandelson. Concerns over Aberdeen food poisoning fears have been raised as the City Council says inspections may or may not happen due to staff shortages. Complaints and allegations of food poisoning in the city are up 26%, while the local authority is forced to prioritise which venues can be inspected. More than half of drug driving swabs in the UK taken during a month-long crackdown returned positive results, with one offender calling cocaine use an epidemic. It's considerably higher than the 11% of confirmed drink drivers. And Aberdeen Airport's preparing for World Cup fever this summer as they expect a bumper number of passengers heading through their terminal. In light of the busy period, they've refreshed their Campus Watch programme with a focus on helping passengers prepare for security screening.
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13: Dry but rather cloudy today with the chance of some good spells of sunshine. Cooler along coastal areas with highs of 15 degrees. I'm Alison Chalmers. You're up to date on Original 106.

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1: Live from Aberdeen, it's Original 106, always your favourite music. There's Benson Bune and Beautiful Things, recorded in Norfolk, I think. Just before that, London Beat, and I've Been Thinking About You. Well, I mentioned yesterday that earlier on in the week I went to see Allegra with Dame Maureen Lippman at HMT. It is a lovely piece of theatre. If you like that kind of thing, I think you're going to love this. On some of the promotional material for Allegra on at HMT, there's a little video from which I will play a short clip, and probably one of the, well, it's definitely one of the many funny lines delivered by Maureen Lippman in her inimitable style. So the character likes to sing a lot, gets herself into bother because of that, and in a reflective moment she says this.
2: Some people do cocaine, I do cabaret. It's funny, isn't it, that it's the cabaret that gets up people's noses.
1: A brilliant line. I really recommend that. It's on until Saturday with matinee performance as well. I think today and Saturday for Allegra at HMT.

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0: It's on its way back. But listen, before I get to that, check out Clear and Pete tomorrow at breakfast. They have tickets for you to win for the script at P&J Live. They'll be there on the 12th of November this year, and you can have freebie tickets courtesy of Clear and Pete and P&J Live. But Monday sees the return of Guess What? The chaotic breakfast show game where you've got to guess what local primary school kids are describing for you. To get the ball rolling, pupils from Port Lethen Primary are first on Monday. It's the most chaotic game on the radio. It's bananas, and we would love you to take part and be a winner. We've teamed up with Aberdeen Sports Village, and for your chance to win swim passes to be won every day. That's good, isn't it? With summer coming up, that sounds really good. Make sure you're listening to Claire and Pete's 7 a.m. Monday. They're going to do it in that hour, and your chance to win on the returning Guess What?
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0: Steelers Wheel featuring Jerry Rafferty, Stuck in the Middle with You on Original 106. Not a bad day again today. There is cloud cover, but it should remain dry. Spells of sunshine here and there. We still haven't had the heat we had, you know, a few days ago, unfortunately. So the highs in Aberdeen today, 14 Celsius. Top temperature in Inverurie, 16. 11 or 12 is the best you're going to get in the Blue Tune today.
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Sugar Babes before that, Hole in the Head. 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It's Practical Cookery, not theory. Get your sleeves rolled up time. I had to look in to see what that entailed. The National 5 Certificate Practical Cookery exam consists of planning, preparing and serving a three-course meal produced in 2 hours and 30 minutes, aimed at demonstrating food preparation, hygiene and presentation skills. It's a high-stakes exam, it says here. Cooking steak is optional, I guess. Worth 82 marks, that represents 75% of the total course assessment for Practical Cookery this afternoon. If you're doing that, good luck. Birthdays today, actress Carey Mulligan is 41 years old and Kylie Minogue is 58 today. Happy birthday, Kylie. 58, still looks like she's 28. Right, here's Train, Hey Soul Sister.

0: Katie Tunstall, Black Horse and the Cherry Tree on Original 106. The news at 12, along with the weather for this afternoon on the way next.
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14: A UK government-commissioned review claims the school system prioritises qualifications over preparing young people for work, adding it doesn't fail by accident, but by design. Former Labour Health Secretary Alan Milburn's report comes as new figures show more than a million 16 to 24-year-olds aren't studying, working or training. He estimates that costs £125 billion per year, more than the UK spends on education. 18-year-old Courtney says the job market's tough.
15: People might say, talks about it, joking about it all the time on my 40s page. It's care, army, or you could be a retail manager, but you haven't got the experience, so you can't apply for those jobs.
14: Fire chiefs in Aberdeen are revealing they've carried out safety inspections of city centre businesses following the vape shop fire in Glasgow. The area commander was updating the council on recent activity following a 25% increase in deliberate fires in the city. Football, and Aberdeen are making a play to acquire Austrian holding midfielder Alexander Bredel. The Dons are looking to sign the 24-year-old, who's out of contract this summer, with a quick deal expected subject to a visa being issued. Meanwhile, Aberdeen are also reportedly closing in on deals to sign Kilmarnock duo Brad Lyons and Lewis Mayo. Finally, the Caledonian Sleeper has been given an Outlander makeover. Four coaches of the overnight train, which connects London with destinations in Scotland, including Stonehaven and Aberdeen, have been wrapped in designs showing striking moments from the TV series alongside the message, Discover Scotland, home of Outlander. Hummers, you're up to date on Original 106.
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14: Staying dry, but cooler and cloudier in the east this afternoon. There's some late sunshine expected this evening, with highs of 14 degrees. I'm Alison Chalmers. You're up to date on Original 106.

0: that would have been a hit around this time of the year, late spring 1984. I remember that well because it really felt like Queen had found their mojo again after what arguably was a down spell for the band. But they came back, and for the rest of the decade, they were making history all the time, right, left and centre. Queen, I Want to Break Free on Original 106, home of Claire and Pete's Breakfast Show in the morning. And keep the heed, your chance to win £500. You get 20 seconds on the clock, you get given a letter of the alphabet. All your six responses must begin with that letter of the alphabet. Elaine in Stonehaven was on this morning.
1: Keep calm.
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0: Leanne Rimes, How Do I Live on Original 106. Remember, tomorrow afternoon, the gateway to the weekend is opened up by Craig in the form of Feel Good Friday favourites chosen by you. You get to, well, I've heard some of us say, you get to control the playlists. We wouldn't be as daft as to let you have complete control. We get some terrible requests coming in. But we get some brilliant ones as well. Here's an idea. If you want to participate tomorrow and make a request, why don't you do one on my behalf and ask Craig tomorrow to play Leanne Rimes' How Do I Live, but the dance version. I mean, we've got it on the system. I'm playing a clip now. I know if I played that in full, I'd be up in front of the boss in his office getting a right old-fashioned carpeting. But if you chose it, if you asked for it, oh, that'd be fine. So who's going to do it? Come on, somebody, tomorrow, make a request, please, for Leanne Rimes and the dance mix of How Do I Live? Because it's the only way I'm going to get it on the radio.
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Madonna, Like a Virgin from the 80s, and just before that from the 90s, Four Non Blondes. And what's up? Seeing this today, a buffalo nicknamed Donald Trump because of a tuft of blonde hair on the buffalo has been spared from sacrifice after a last-minute government intervention. The rare 700-kilogram albino buffalo had already been sold for ritual slaughter, not in the UK, not in the US, but in Bangladesh. And the buffalo has an overwhelming similarity in appearance to Donald. I mean, I wish I could show you the picture. But a Bangladesh government official said yesterday that authorities had stepped in, citing safety concerns following a surge of public interest ahead of today's Muslim Feast of Sacrifice Festival. And the official ordered that the buffalo be spared. Such an unfair parallel, though. Just because one has ridiculous hair and little soulless eyes, and the other one is a defenceless buffalo. Apologies to the buffalo, though, for the comparison. I'm glad you've been saved. And it'll now live out its life at the National Zoo. The buffalo, that is, not Donald.

0: 20 minutes to one, Original 106, and there's Pink. And what about us?
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stupidly upbeat, but it's brilliant. I am completely here for that. BTS Dynamite on Original 106. Next week, we are teaming up with the Press and Journal and Evening Express to celebrate the launch of their World Cup supplement and wall chart that you can get free with the papers on Thursday of next week. Now, even in this digital age, if there's a World Cup on, you've got to have a wall chart. You've got to have a wall chart. Fill it in after each match and watch the tournament's progress unfold on your wall. And let's see if Scotland can make it to the pointy end of the wall chart. For once. Just for once. That'd be great. And you'll be there documenting it. And you'll get the supplement as well. And simply answer our World Cup-related question that we'll ask on Original 106 next Wednesday to be in with a chance to win one of our 50 quid Amazon gift cards. What's not to love? Come on, I ask you. Go to original106.co.uk to enter, and there's even more. Your chance to win a 43-inch Fire TV worth over 400 quid in next week's Thursday World Cup supplement. Press and Journal and the Evening Express. I once had a Fire TV. An old TV that caught fire. Different thing altogether.

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10: A UK government commissioned review claims the school system prioritises qualifications over preparing young people for work, adding it doesn't fail by accident but by design. Former Labour Health Secretary Alan Milburn's report comes as new figures show more than a million 16 to 24 year olds aren't studying, working or training. He estimates that costs £125 billion per year, more than the UK spends on education. 18-year-old Courtney says the job market's tough.
11: People might say, talks about it, joking about it all the time on my For You page. It's care, army, or you could be a retail manager, but you haven't got the experience, so you can't apply for those jobs.
10: Fire chiefs in Aberdeen are revealing they've carried out safety inspections of city centre businesses following the vape shop fire in Glasgow. The area commander was updating the council on recent activity following a 25% increase in deliberate fires in the city. Football, and Aberdeen are making a play to acquire Austrian holding midfielder Alexander Bredel. The Dons are looking to sign the 24-year-old, who's out of contract this summer, with a quick deal expected subject to a visa being issued. Meanwhile, Aberdeen are also reportedly closing in on deals to sign Kilmarnock duo Brad Lyons and Lewis Mayo. Finally, the Caledonian Sleeper has been given an Outlander makeover. Four coaches of the overnight train, which connects London with destinations in Scotland, including Stonehaven and Aberdeen, have been wrapped in designs showing striking moments from the TV series alongside the message, Discover Scotland, home of Outlander. Hammers, you're up to date on Original 106.
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10: Staying dry, but cooler and cloudier in the east this afternoon. There's some late sunshine expected this evening with highs of 14 degrees. I'm Alison Chalmers. You're up to date on Original 106.
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0: Right. The story so far on the number ones at one this afternoon. Fairground Attraction with Eddie Reader. Perfect. Number one in 1988. Then it was to the year 2013 for John Newman. Love Me Again. 2007. So Mika have a number one with Grace Kelly. And on our number ones at one from 85, here's Fergal Sharkey.
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0: 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And then at lunchtime, every day, we do the number ones at one. It does what it says in the tin. It's a bunch of songs. They're all number ones. And there's today's collection, concluding with Fergal Sharkey and A Good Heart.
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0: Gammy Barnes, Highland Runaway on Original 106. This morning at breakfast time with Claire and Pete, one of the things they were on about was quirky traits that you might have. And Kenny came on. He's quite the bon viveur.
1: Well, I love my fried onion sandwiches. Honestly, it's a childhood delicacy my dad taught me. Basically, frying pan, oil, bung in the onions. But the most important thing is it has to be the old-fashioned loaf.
2: Right.
1: Because you have to have the big heels in those.
2: Right? Heels.
3: So are you because, talking like, is it like Scottish pride? That kind of bread?
1: Yeah. Well, I don't advertise, but yes, you're absolutely right. Yeah, sorry. Hey, see? Boom.
0: That was Kenny and his fried onion sandwiches to give you lovely fresh breath. Kelly, what do?
4: I just sing random lines of random songs at random times.
2: Can we get an example?
4: So yesterday it was Tie a Yellow Ribbon Round the Old Oak Tree.
2: Classic.
4: It's a ridiculously old song.
2: Right.
4: There's been random lines from Christmas songs or just really annoying things like ooh, ee, ooh, ah, ah, ting, tang, walla, walla, okay. Bing, bang.
0: It's a classic. Oh, tie a yellow ribbon round the old... Oh, I see what you mean. I'm doing it as well, Kelly. Claire and Pete back on again tomorrow morning.

0: I think The Bodyguard, the musical, is on a theatre tour across the UK. It's been in Scotland. Can't remember where it is at the minute, but if you love the music of Whitney Houston, make sure at some point you catch The Bodyguard, the musical, on stage. It features so many more Whitney Houston hits than the Bodyguard movie does. Top tip from me. Whitney Houston, How Will I Know? On Original 106.
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0: for you, I guess you moved on really easily.
1: Olivia Rodrigo, Good For You on Original 106. Danny Boy is in Aberdeen tonight, comedy at the Music Hall. He's on his Dear World tour, if you fancy that. Music from the Wild Hearts at the Lemon Tree this evening. Running until Saturday, mentioned it already earlier on, Allegra starring Maureen Lipman, Dame Maureen Lipman. That's on this week at His Majesty's Theatre. Looking ahead to tomorrow, Ivo Graham, Orange Crush at the Lemon Tree. And on Friday, Disco for Grown-Ups. 70s, 80s and 90s party disco. That's on at the Music Hall, if you fancy that. And there's a busy weekend of events coming as well, but I'll tell you about those tomorrow. I don't have time at the minute. I've got tunes to play like this. George Michael, Heal the Pain on Original 106.

0: and in your heart from Kylie Minogue. Dame Kylie Minogue, that's what it should be. She's Australian. Does she qualify for a damehood? I think it's got a nice ring to it. Dame Kylie Minogue, and what do you know, it's her birthday today. She's 58 years old. We can't let Dame Kylie's birthday go by without this. Happy birthday to you. Come on, everybody. Happy birthday to you. Happy birthday, dear Kylie. Happy birthday to you. That's it from me. I've enjoyed your company today. I will see you again tomorrow morning. We'll make a big Bumper Friday special just after the Breakfast Show's Bumper Friday special. And we'll kick off proceedings, as we do, with another 2 years on our Top 10 at 10. Craig is on the way next. He's got £250 free cash for you to win on the free-to-enter Music Mash at 10 past five. One of the many highlights he's got. So stick around for Craig, and I'll see you again tomorrow morning.
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5: The author behind a government-commissioned review into youth unemployment is warning it's become deeper and corrosive. More than 1 million 16 to 24-year-olds aren't working, learning or training. Former Labour Health Secretary Alan Milburn's found that costs the economy £125 billion each year, more than the UK spends on education. He says young people are being failed on multiple fronts.
13: Whether it is education or health or welfare, that system fails to enable their participation in the labour market. Instead, all too often, it ends up putting young people on a path to a life not in jobs, but on benefits.
5: Ministers call it a challenge they need to confront. Marks & Spencer says closing its Stonywood Food Hall wasn't an easy decision. The news has sent shockwaves through the community, with locals starting a petition to save the store. It'll close on the 15th of August. Some of the 47 staff will be sent to other stores, while others will lose their jobs. Passengers on the Caledonian Sleeper are being encouraged to discover Scotland, home of Outlander, this summer. Four coaches of the overnight train connecting London with Scottish destinations like Aberdeen and Stonehaven have been wrapped in designs celebrating the television series. The launch coincides with the series finale this month. In football, Aberdeen boss Stephen Robinson has made his first signings of the summer. They both come from Kilmarnock. 26-year-old centre-back Lewis Mayle has agreed a 3-year deal, while 29-year-old midfielder Brad Lyons has agreed a 2-year deal.
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5: Staying dry, cool and cloudy with some late sunshine expected this evening. Highs of 14 degrees. I'm Sky McCord. 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

0: Bruno Mars, I Just Might, and Michael Jackson, The Way You Make Me Feel. How you doing, Regional 106 for Thursday? This is Craig with you between now and six. Thank you again to Martin. One of the years tomorrow will be the year that 10% of households had a VCR. Young people, let me explain. A VCR was a video cassette recorder. It was how you used to tape things off of the TV. Our first VCR didn't even have a remote control. It had buttons that were attached by a wire. So it was a control, but it wasn't remote. And God help you if you used the tapes in your VCR and taped over Mum's Coronation Street. You'd be killed.
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Live from Aberdeen, this is Original 106, Brian Adams. Can't stop this thing we started. If you're listening in the Peterhead area, good news. We're improving your signal. Hopefully this afternoon on FM. If you've been listening on FM going, it's a bit crackly. Don't worry, we're getting that sorted out with our new transmitter. I'm just waiting to get the signal that it's been switched on. They've been up there today trying to get this sorted out. So the minute that happens, I'll let you know when they pull the big switch in Peterhead, okay? If you're listening on DAB, that's fine. But I'm talking about you FMers. I know you're out there. FMers, 106.3 will be your friend again in Peterhead.

0: Years and Years at Shine at Original 106. Final chance to win yourself some movie tickets this week on The Question Thing. Today's question involves things that we take on holiday but we never use. In the case of my wife, it's usually half a suitcase.
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0: J-Lo waiting for tonight at Original 106. Next week on The Breakfast Show, the return of Guess What? With our friends at Aberdeen Sports Village, some great prizes to be won from Monday. Also tomorrow on The Breakfast Show, we've got a chance for you to win yourself some Script tickets. They're heading to the P&J Live. Tickets go on sale tomorrow. And we've got the first pair for you to win tomorrow with Claire and Pete. And tomorrow, another round of Keep the Heed. Your chance to win yourself 500 quid every morning. We've not had a winner in a fair while. And this morning, it was Elaine who tried to win the cash.
1: 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Breathe. Keep the heat.
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0: That tune just actually matures with age. The Verve, Bittersweet Symphony, it's original 106 for Thursday. Remember, later on we'll be doing the Music Mash, 90s tunes today. Yesterday we had a winner, so well done, David. That's one winner a week. Can we get two winners a week? I've got a funny feeling we might do that. We're playing at 5:10, and Rag and Bone Man plays after the latest.
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7: The author behind the government-commissioned review into youth unemployment is warning it's become deeper and corrosive. More than 1 million 16 to 24-year-olds aren't working, learning or training. Former Labour Health Secretary Alan Milburn's found that costs the economy £125 billion each year, more than the UK spends on education. He says young people are being failed on multiple fronts.
8: Whether it is education or health or welfare, that system fails to enable their participation in the labour market. Instead, all too often, it ends up putting young people on a path to a life not in jobs, but on benefits.
7: Ministers call it a challenge they need to confront. Marks & Spencer says closing its Stonywood Food Hall wasn't an easy decision. The news has sent shockwaves to the community, with locals starting a petition to save the store. It'll close on the 15th of August. Some of the 47 staff will be sent to other stores, while others will lose their jobs. Passengers on the Caledonian Sleeper are being encouraged to discover Scotland, home of Outlander, this summer. Four coaches of the overnight train connecting London with Scottish destinations like Aberdeen and Stonehaven have been wrapped in designs celebrating the television series. The launch coincides with the series finale this month. In football, Aberdeen boss Stephen Robinson has made his first signings of the summer. They both come from Kilmarnock. 26-year-old centre-back Lewis Mayle has agreed a 3-year deal, while 29-year-old midfielder Brad Lyons has agreed a 2-year deal.
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7: Staying dry, cool and cloudy with some late sunshine expected this evening. Highs of 14 degrees. I'm Sky McCord. You're up to date on Original 106.

0: to the movies for free at Cineworld on the question thing. Today's question is this. 45% of people pack this for a trip but never actually use it. 45% of people pack this for a trip but never actually use it. Or use them. What is it? What am I on about today? Have a wee think about it and get involved. If you're right, we'll put you in the hat to win yourself a pair of tickets for Cineworld. 01224 460106 is the number to dial. That number as well on WhatsApp will work for messages and voice notes. You can also text on 81400. 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What is it?
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Leona Lewis, Bleeding Love. It's original 106. 45% of people pack this for a trip but never actually use it. Have a think of what you put in your suitcase. Jennifer thinks it might be sun cream or after sun. It's not that. Although I always pack about 100 different factors, so yeah, that's probably accurate for me. Andrew thinks it could be first aid kits. Not that. It's not a phone bank charger. Thank you, Steve. 30 changes of clothes, says Sylvia. That's right, because we all go on holiday thinking we're going to soil ourselves every single day, don't we? Nicola thinks it could be an umbrella. It's not a travel iron. Thank you, Stephen. Angela thinks it's an umbrella or smart evening clothes or a raincoat. It's not shoes. A first aid kit or straighteners. Thank you, Sharon. Douglas thinks it's a wallet. It's not jeans. Thank you, Kirsty. It's not a waterproof jacket, says Graham. Sun cream, says Robert. It's not a sewing kit. Thank you, Elaine. It's not toothpaste. Oh, you can't forget your toothpaste, Callum. It's not bug spray. Oh, I've forgotten that a few times. And it's not spare trainers or a phone charger. So far, no one with the right answer. Okay, have a wee think about this, you know, because you go on holiday with great intentions. 45% of people pack this for a trip but never actually use it, or them. What is it? Get involved on the question thing this afternoon. What is love?

0: Go west, we close our eyes. 45% of people pack this for a trip but never actually use it. But what is it? Sharon thinks it might be towels, tea bags, I think you mean, because you've put tea bogs, books or a knife sharpener. Are you going to Iran on your holidays? Grant thinks it might be an iron. It's not Scottish money, thank you. Mark's not travel insurance, says Cindy. It's not travel adapter. A pair of socks, says Mark. And Alison thinks it might be the swimming costume. Rich has been in touch as well.
1: Is the answer armbands for the swimming pool?
0: No, it isn't. Thank you, Richard. We'll get that answer soon and maybe a winner.
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0: 3:41 on the roads. Well, they're looking pretty good across the city centre for the moment. So let's hope that can continue. King Street's moving well onto Elland Road. I'm seeing no issues further north from Aberdeen towards Elland, Fraserburgh and Peterhead. So some good news there. It's also checking out fine around Powis Place and Powis Terrace. Looking good at the Haddigan roundabout. Roadworks continue to the centre of Dyson and Victoria Street, but not causing too many issues right now. We had problems this morning in Newmacker with the temporary traffic lights, but they seem to be fine for for the moment on the A947. A96 is shifting fine. No drama at all on the A944 between Aberdeen and West Hill, and the usual slow traffic trundling through Colts and Mill Timber through the temporary traffic lights there. Remember, you've still got that closure of the Coast Road, but so far so good on Wellington Road. A couple of minutes heading north on Anson Drive towards Ruby's Law thanks to the road closures there. It is slower than normal if you're heading for Countess Wells Road by Aldi. That's moving city bound towards the lights at Springfield Road, and looking good if you're heading south on the A90 and the A92.

Morning, meow. Christina Aguilera, Genie in a Bottle at Original 106. 45% of people pack this for a trip but never actually use it. Or then, what is it? The answer we're looking for today was workout gear. Uh-huh. Have you done that? I've done that a few times. I've taken trainers and that, and then just like the only time I ever run is to try and get the happy hour. One person with the right answer today, and that is Lindsay. Well done, Lindsay. You're off to Cineworld for free.

0: Bit of German industrial techno there from Lewis Capaldi and Stay Love. Right, in the next hour, if you're thirsty at the moment, then I'm going to test you on that. And we're back with Ray after the latest update at 4.
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16: The SNP's universities chief will meet concerned Aberdeen Uni trade union officials as fears grow over looming job cuts. Staff at the institution warn they're the inevitable target of a multi-million pound savings plan. At First Minister's questions today, North East Green MSP Maggie Chapman asked if John Swinney would arrange a meeting with trade unions as soon as possible. He warned any measures taken must be in line with the principles that the government accepts.
17: In relation to a meeting with the trade unions, I know that the Minister for Tertiary Education, Ben McPherson, would be very happy to meet with the trade unions, and we will make arrangements for that to take place.
16: The youth unemployment crisis is costing the economy about £125 billion a year. That's according to a review which found opportunities for people aged 16 to 24 are shrinking. Official figures show more than a million young people are economically inactive. Marks & Spencer says it recognises the strength of feeling locally after confirming it's going to close its Stonywood food hall. The supermarket has responded to community outcry, saying it wasn't an easy decision, but the store doesn't align with its future plans. The store will shut on the 15th of August. In football, Steve Clarke has signed a new contract, keeping him on as Scotland boss until the next World Cup in 2030. The agreement also encompasses the UK and Ireland co-hosted Euros in 2028. The national team's most successful head coach of all time has not only taken them to the World Cup for the first time in 28 years, but also helped the team qualify for back-to-back Euros.
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15: 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UK.
16: Dry with some late sunshine this evening, but dull along the east coast and temperatures dropping to 10 degrees. I'm Sky McCord, you're up to date on Original 106.

It's Original 106 for Thursday. Where is my husband? And Belinda Carlisle, we want the same thing. Now, that doesn't ring true with the next story I've got for you today. And I will warn you that if you're eating right now, this story maybe isn't for you. Or in fact, if you're having something to drink. This is news from a cosplay convention in California. Now, we've all heard of them. However, at this convention, there was something slightly different for sale. I'm talking feet juice. This is where cosplay models were selling glasses of fruit juice steeped in their own feet. And you thought the fish that nibbled your feet in the shopping centres was weird. No, this is a whole new level. And any of you listening think this is a good idea? Well, we can't be friends anymore. Anyway, despite the unconventional nature of this product, and it was priced at $10 to $15, the fruit juice sold out in less than an hour. And it gets worse. Some customers drank the juice directly from the wet feet. I mean, it could be worse. It could be a pint of Foster's. But there you go. I think that's enough internet for today.

0: You're safe to tune in properly now. Good God. It's Erasure, sometimes at Original 106. Right, we'll check out the latest on the roads. And we're back next with a woman who today has announced two dates at the Glasgow Hydro on Tuesday the 27th and Wednesday the 28th of April 2027. Tickets go on sale Friday the 5th of June. But who is it? Find out next.
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3: 420, it's looking pretty good across the centre of Aberdeen. You do have the usual slow traffic though from Argyle Place heading north, and the same story from Woolman Hill and Skene Square. It's also checking out fine on King Street for Ellen Road. Looking good at the Haddigan roundabout, although the parkway fairly busy moving up the hill behind Tesco and in the other direction towards Broadfold Road. Looking good heading out of Dyce, just a few minutes through the roadworks there on Victoria Street. And thanks to Martin for the update, who says that the Newmacker roadworks have gone. Good news there. A96 just slowing now on the Inverurie bypass. You've got queues on the west hill side of the A944. That's no more than a couple of minutes. Unusual slow traffic towards Cults, this time city bound. That lane closure is still in effect on North Anson Drive northbound towards Rubus Law, so a few minutes there. Looking good though at the Bridge of Dee. Remember, the Coast Road is closed between Alton's and Torrey, so Wellington Road just a little slower than normal heading down the hill. And if you're heading south, it's looking good so far on both the A90 and the A92. Any of that changes, give us a shout on Aberdeen 460 106.

0: The Water Boys, the Hole of the Moon at Original 106. Be aware of the Great Stonywood Riots happening later this year. M&S has announced that the store there is going to close on the 15th of August. Oh, it's going to get hairy. Right, this evening, dry with some late sunshine, but dull along the east coast. The rest of the night, staying dry with variable amounts of cloud, a low of 10. Tomorrow's high will be 18. 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
1: John Swinney is sending the SNP's university's chief to Aberdeen for crunch talks over job cuts. Ben McPherson is being dispatched to see furious university trade union officials. The youth unemployment crisis is costing the economy about £125 billion a year. That's according to a review which found opportunities for people aged 16 to 24 are shrinking. And Steve Clarke will be Scotland's head coach until at least the 2030 World Cup. The manager says he's honoured after signing a new contract.
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1: Aberdeen boss Stephen Robinson's made his first signings of the summer. First up is Kilmarnock centre-back Lewis Mayo. The 26-year-old penned a three-year deal. He tells Red TV what's attracted him to Pittodrie.
4: As a manager, I know he's ambitious and the club's ambitious. There's big ideas here to progress the club forward and I want to be a part of that.
1: He'll be joined by his Kelly captain Brad Lyons. The 29-year-old Northern Ireland international has agreed a two-year deal.
5: It's a massive, massive club. The history of the club, just the stature of it. When Stephen Robinson came calling, it was an easy decision to make.
1: And former Austrian under-21 Alexander Bredel joins on a two-year deal. Meanwhile, Steve Clarke has signed a new contract to stay as Scotland head coach until the 2030 World Cup. You're up to date on Original 106.

0: Top Loader, Dancing in the Moonlight. It's Original 106. The Music Mash on the way soon. 90s tunes for a Thursday. Well done again to David, our winner yesterday. We very rarely get a winner on a Wednesday, so he did pretty well. That could be you this afternoon in about, what, 30 minutes time?
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0: 4:42, usual slow traffic kicking around Skene Square and Hutchins Street. Same story on Argyle Place and Westbourne Drive, but it's no more than a 5 minute delay. A little bit slow as well on King Street as you head towards the uni. Once you're over the bridge though, things pick back up again and looking good heading further north, just a few minutes on the Ellen Bypass. The parkway fairly busy in both directions this evening, looking good though at the Haddigan roundabout. A few minutes through Dyce on Victoria Street through the roadworks. Remember, the roadworks in Newmacker have been completed, so good news there. And it's still moving pretty well between between Aberdeen and Inverurie on the A96. Now, you've got queues in both directions now on the A944, so it's about a 10-minute hold-up on the West Hill and the Kingswell side now, and it's queuing both ways on North East Side Road to Cult, so that's a 5-minute hold-up there. Still got that lane closure north on Anderson Drive towards Rubis Law, but it's just a few minutes. At the Bridge of Dee, a 5-minute hold-up, more so heading from West Tillis Road, and remember, you've got that Coast Road closure, so Wellington Road just a little bit more sluggish than it would normally be heading down the hill. But it's looking good heading south on both the A90 and the A92.

0: Chesney Hawks, the one and only. It's Original 106. I'm so glad that this is back next week.
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0: We've teamed up with our friends at Aberdeen Sports Village for some fantastic prizes for you to win over the next 4 weeks on Guess What? Basically, we've got the kids from Port Lethen Primary helping us out again. You've got to decide what they're trying to describe. Some days, I'll be honest, will be more difficult than others. The quicker you do that, the more you win. 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

0: Well done to David, yesterday's winner on the Music Mash. I think we very rarely get a winner on a Thursday, but we do better on a Friday. So if you're up for it, let's do it again.
1: Do you want some or give it up?
0: Yeah, round two. Let's go with the Music Mash. It's 90s tunes because it's Thursday. 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
12: The SNP's university's chief will meet concerned Aberdeen Uni trade union officials as fears grow over looming job cuts. Staff at the institution warn they're the inevitable target of a multi-million pound savings plan. At First Minister's Questions today, North East Green MSP Maggie Chapman asked if John Swinney would arrange a meeting with trade unions as soon as possible. He warned any measures taken must be in line with the principles that the government accepts.
13: In relation to a meeting with the trade unions, I know that the Minister for Tertiary Education, Ben McPherson, would be very happy to meet with the trade unions, and we will make arrangements for that to take place.
12: The former First Minister behind a report into youth unemployment says his message to young people is don't give up. Alan Milburn's called for systemic change after publishing his findings, which show the crisis costs the country around £125 billion a year. Official figures show more than a million 16 to 24-year-olds aren't currently learning, working or training. Cliff Graham is head of operations at Barnardo's in Scotland. He tells Original 106 the report highlights the challenges young people face and the urgent support they need.
14: Early intervention is key to prevent long-term consequences for their future. A lot of employers are keen to help, but need a bit more support to help transform lives. It's important that we start to act now, rather than wait for part two of the report later on in the year.
12: Marks & Spencer says it recognises the strength of feeling locally after confirming it's going to close its Stonywood food hall. The supermarket has responded to a community outcry, saying it wasn't an easy decision, but the store doesn't align with its future plans. When news broke earlier this month, locals started a petition to save it, but the store will close on the 15th of August. And in football, Steve Clarke has signed a new contract, keeping him on as Scotland boss until the next World Cup in 2030. The agreement also encompasses the UK and Ireland co-hosted Euros in 2028.
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12: Ousted BP boss Albert Manifold's again issued a statement claiming lies are being told about him after he was removed as chairman. In it, he says there's a considerable distance between driving an organisation with urgency and the characterisation of his conduct being told. It's understood he's hired the same law firm representing Lord Mandelson. BP says it stands by their statement.
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12: Dry with some late sunshine this evening, but dull along the east coast and temperatures dropping to 10 degrees. I'm Sky McCord. You're up to date on Original 106.

0: It's Robbie Williams, Strong, Taylor Swift before that, and Kelly Clarkson to play in just a moment. Oh my God, I'm late. 11 minutes past five.
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0: Right, here we go with the Music Mash for Thursday. We had a winner yesterday. Well done to David. Can we go two in a row? Well, Elizabeth will have something to say about that. How are we doing, Elizabeth?
2: Good, thank you. I just filled in the form about 10 minutes ago.
0: I know. This is super efficient. This is what happens when our internet works. It's good. How's your Thursday been so far?
2: Good, thank you.
0: Yeah? And if you win the £250, what would you spend that on?
2: New trainers.
0: Trainers? All right. Okay, I know they're quite expensive. Nice one. Right, well, you said you think you've heard this on air before, so I'll just explain it to you. I've got four clips of four 90s tunes here. You need to give us the actor artists in the four clips. Not bothered about the song titles, so just ignore that. That's not important. You can guess more than once, so if you're wrong, I'll let you know. You can keep guessing or pass, okay? Because we've only got 20 seconds, so I think time is the enemy here. So, is that all clear?
2: Yep.
0: Okay. Right, I'll start the timer after you hear the first one. Good luck. Here we go.

0: Space Girl.
1: Yes. And that's a time up. Oh, that was quick, wasn't it?
0: Oh, no.
1: Right. Let's go through these for
0: I
1: you
0: knew
1: anyway.
0: The songs.
1: Yeah, I think if we were doing karaoke, you would have been okay. Let's go through them for you. So that was Gala, Freed from Desire, you know?
0: Gala.
1: That one's always played for the Scotland game or the football, isn't it? And yep, you're right with the Spice Girls. I'm impressed with that one. This one, yeah, this is a tricky one. Karen Ramirez, Looking for Love. Remember her?
0: I never got that one. I know it's wrong, I just didn't know this.
1: Yeah, and the last one was this one. You didn't hear much of this one. This was like start of the 90s. Yeah, I think, you know, They Might Be Giants, that's what they were called. Birdhouse and Your Soul. That was a tune, wasn't it, back in the day? Okay, well,
0: definitely.
1: It's a 1 out of 4, but, you know,

0: Bronze Key Beat, Small Town Boy at Original 106. If you're a fan of your 80s, then tomorrow, 10 past 5, it's the 80s Music Mash. And there was Elizabeth, a 1 out of 4. And I remember the other day I was telling you about Lidl have come out with a honking tracksuit for Scotland fans to buy, costing £19.98 for you to enjoy the World Cup and look like an arse, to be honest. Well, it's got worse. Iceland have got involved now, and they are trying to unite Scotland and England fans in Berwick by unveiling a special shirt with both teams' colours. So half of the shirt is white with an England crest on it, and half of it is dark navy with a Scotland crest. I think that the marketing team have got this wrong. I mean, that means you could get punched in the face by absolutely everyone if you wore that.
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0: 5.24, fairly decent across the city centre right now. The usual slow traffic is moving from Craigie Loanings onto Argyle Place towards the lights at Westbourne Drive. King Street moving well onto Ellen Road, and the parkway still fairly lively as well if you're heading westbound. Looking good heading out of Dyce, no problems in Newmacker. The roadworks have been shifted there, and the A96 is slow on the Inverurie bypass between Kingswells and West Hill. You're looking at about a 5-minute hold up in either direction there. And usual slow traffic meandering through Cults and Milltimber on North Deeside Road. It's busier than normal on Wellington Road in both directions this evening. That's due to the closure of the Coast Road between Alton's and Torrey. You've got that lane closure as well on North Anson Drive northbound towards Rubis Law. That's about a 5-minute hold up there. And over at the Bridge of Dee, it's less than a 5-minute delay on all approaches. Plus, if you're heading further south this evening, it's still moving well on both the A90 and the A92. Any of that changes, give us a shout on 01224 460 106.

0: Natalie Imbruglia, touring at Original 106 to dry with some late sunshine this evening, but staying dull across the East Coast. Although looking out the window now, it's definitely sunny. The rest of the night will be dry, variable amounts of cloud. A low tonight of 10 degrees, so a little warmer than it has been. Tomorrow's high will be 18 though. It's Original 106, it's 5.33.
1: John Swinney is sending the SNP's Universities Chief to Aberdeen for crunch talks over job cuts. Ben McPherson has been dispatched to see furious university trade union officials. The youth unemployment crisis is costing the economy about £125 billion a year. That's according to a review which found opportunities for people aged 16 to 24 are shrinking. And Steve Clarke will be Scotland's head coach until at least the 2030 World Cup. The manager says he's honoured after signing a new contract.
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1: Aberdeen boss Stephen Robinson's made his first signings of the summer. First up is Kilmarnock centre-back Lewis Mayo. The 26-year-old penned a three-year deal. He tells Red TV what's attracted him to Pittodrie.
4: As a manager, I know he's ambitious and the club's ambitious. There's big ideas here to progress the club forward and I want to be a part of that.
1: He'll be joined by his Killie captain Brad Lyons. The 29-year-old Northern Ireland international has agreed a two-year deal.
4: It's a massive, massive club. The history of the club, just the stature of it. When Stephen Robinson came calling, it was an easy decision to make.
1: And former Austrian under-21 Alexander Briedel joins on a two-year deal. Meanwhile, Steve Clarke has signed a new contract to stay as Scotland head coach until the 2030 World Cup. You're up to date on Original 106.

0: Week's original 106, Amy Winehouse, Tears Dry on Their Own. It's Soccer Aid this weekend. One of these programmes I tend to say that I'm not bothered about, but I end up watching. And having a look at some of the lineups there, well, Wayne Rooney is, he's in charge of the England squad, so lock up your grandmas. Owen Cooper, the kid from Adolescence, he's in the squad as well, but he's not so small anymore. And the World 11 squad features Frankie Dettori. So I'm thinking he's not in goals. Nah, definitely not.
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0: 5:45, not too bad in general across the city centre. Just a little bit of slow traffic around the College Street area and around Holborn Junction. Otherwise, as eased off along King Street and towards the Parkway. Looking good at the Haddigan roundabout. No drama now heading out of Dyce or Stonywood, and the A96 is easing off on the Inverurie bypass. Between Aberdeen and West Hill, just a 5-minute hold up on the West Hill side. Pretty good moving out of town. You've got still some traffic though on North East Side Road through Cults, but that's less less than a 5 minute hold up. And again, down to one lane northbound on Anderson Drive towards Rubens Law, it's causing a couple of minutes hold up there. Now remember, the Coast Road is still closed between Alton's and Torrey, so Wellington Road is a little busier than normal, but that again is easing off. And over at the Bridge of Dee, no more than a couple of minutes wait there. Plus, if you're heading further south, it's still looking good on both the A90 and the A92. If any of that changes, then do let us know on 01224 460 106.

Live from Aberdeen, this is Original 106 Supermen Lovers and Starlight. And next week, we're giving you a chance to win yourself £50 of Amazon gift cards and a lot of them as well. We're celebrating the fact that on Thursday next week, the P&G Evening Express will be releasing their World Cup supplement and wall chart. That's free with your papers next Thursday, not today. So next week, we're going to have a World Cup related question that'll be dead easy, right? We're going to do this on Wednesday and on Thursday. Basically, we'll give you that and you answer at the website, original106.co.uk. Okay, you'll do that. And that's you automatically in the draw to win yourself those gift cards. And if you fancy it, in the supplement next week at the P&G and Evening Express, a chance for you to win yourself a 43-inch Fire TV. Just in case you've put through your foot through your old TV with some terrible football over the last couple of weeks.

0: Texas, I don't want a lover. Right, enjoy your Thursday evening. I'll catch you back on air tomorrow for Feel Good Friday. Oh, we've earned the weekend. Having to work through the heat, you know, it's exhausting. Right, Lachlan's on the way next for music to come from Gwen Stefani after the latest at 6.
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5: The SNP's university's chief will be sent to Aberdeen to take part in crunch talks over job cuts at the city's beleaguered university. Furious trade union officials at Aberdeen Uni are worried for their future following plans for a £12 million saving strategy. At First Minister's Questions today, John Swinney was quizzed on the long-running row by North East Green MSP and former rector Maggie Chapman.
6: Today, Aberdeen University Court discusses restructuring, job cuts, increasing staff workload and more. And yet staff haven't been properly engaged. Unions haven't received information required about fair work and other questions, and Senate has not been properly consulted.
5: She asked if the First Minister would arrange a meeting with trade unions as soon as possible. Mr. Swinney said he would make arrangements for Ben McPherson to do so. We're hearing the US and Iran have agreed on a deal to extend a ceasefire for another 60 days. It's reported the agreement would also see the Strait of Hormuz reopened. More than 1 million young people in the UK aren't studying, working or training. That's according to newly released data from the Office for National Statistics. The report's author, former Labour Health Secretary Alan Milburn, has found that costs the economy £125 billion each year. Head of Operations for Barnardo's in Scotland, Cliff Graham, says the government needs to play its part to help young people join the workforce.
7: It's important that there's a clear strategy to tackle and engage with young people across both Scotland and the UK. This must include early intervention programmes and embed mental health support, alongside incentives for employers to provide meaningful placements and opportunities to young people.
5: Marks & Spencer is responding to community outcry after confirming it's going to close its Stonywood Food Hall on the 15th of August. After the news broke, locals started a petition to save it. M&S says the decision wasn't easy and it recognises the strength of feeling locally, but the store doesn't align with its future plans. And in football, Scotland manager Steve Clarke has signed a new contract as boss. It means he'll lead the team until the 2030 World Cup.
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5: 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The move by the government to reduce VAT on family events is being described as a major boost for the sector by industry experts.
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5: Dry with some late sunshine this evening, but dull along the east coast and temperatures dropping to 10 degrees. I'm Skye McCord. You're up to date on Original 106.

0: Thursday evening, it's Cher, If I Could Turn Back Time, and Gwen Stefani at Original 106. It's Lachlan here. Craig, do you watch Gogglebox?
1: Occasionally, not as much as I used to.
0: You know, the Poshers, Miles and... Giles and Mary.
1: Aye.
0: I was going to say Miles and Jerry.
1: Miles and Jerry, yes, they're weird.
0: They are a bit. Mary has revealed today in her exclusive Lad Bible interview... She's not on OnlyFans. She's not selling your foot water you were going on about earlier.
1: Oh, I know it.
0: She's revealed that she has successfully got over her vaping addiction.
1: Really? I didn't know
0: she... The face you just pulled, that is the face I pulled. She does not come across as a vapor, does
1: Absolutely
0: she?
1: Absolutely not. They just feel like proper middle England, middle class people, but not vapors.
0: See, vapors seems like the kind of people she'd be moaning about on Gogglebox.
1: Yes.
0: They always complain about everything and everyone.
1: I think he's more of a drip than her, though, isn't he? He is. He's
0: a drip.
1: What does he call her? He's got a silly
0: Nutty.
1: Name.
0: Nutty.
1: Who murders? Like, shut up. Grow up here.
0: Well, tell us how you really feel about it, Craig. See, apparently she's never smoked. She just decided to start vaping a couple of years ago because she liked the smell of it when her son did it.
1: Right. So I'd imagine the flavour she'd go for is Books flavour vapes.
0: Books.
1: I mean, you know, or carriage clocks flavoured vapes. Yeah,
0: you must get these somewhere, because, like, you know, not everybody's going to be into strawberries and candy floss and, you know, the stuff that the hard
1: men
0: what's
1: the
0: puff
1: most
0: on.
1: Boring vape, because I don't know anything about vape. The vaping world, there must be some hideous ones. Licorice.
0: Broccoli and leek soup.
1: Oh god, yeah, asparagus. Oh no.
0: Well, yeah, that's her over her 160 puff a day addiction. And I'd imagine that the way to get clear of your vaping addiction is to go for asparagus flavour.
1: Yeah.
0: That must be the way out of it.
1: Yeah, OnlyFans next week, though, isn't it? That's her. That's, look,
0: why do you want Mary to be on OnlyFans, Craig? You keep going on
1: about this. It's a gateway addiction to that. That's what I'm saying. The vaping, that's what it leads to.
0: Nobody check Craig's search history.
1: Not here.

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8: 622 Hill of Rubisaw is closed both ways at Anderson Drive. There's a northbound closure there on Anderson Drive itself. Traffic's coping better than the last few evenings. Bit of a tailback though, it is clearing quickly. You've got the lane closures at Broomhill Road approaching Anderson Drive from the Cranford Road junction, but no delays there for now. Queuing both ways in Cult on North Deeside Road, but it's looking like a slightly worse delay southbound currently. West Tullis Road is congested as you head towards the Great Southern Road roundabout. Coming off the top of Abbotswell Road, a little bit sluggish city bound on Wellington Road. Queues again tonight southbound on College Street after you exit Guild Street. It's fine after the junction to Wellington Place, but Crown Street is clogged up moving to Wellington Place as well right now. Bit of a queue at Mid-Stockett Road to Rosemount. That clears after the crossroads as you pass the Co-op. It's also looking congested to Rosemount from Watson Street. It's a fairly long wait on Westbourne Drive down to the crossroads. It's at least a 5-minute wait to the lights for now. Other approaches at the crossroads are coping fine, and the Berrydown Corridor traffic backed up from Powys Terrace right to the roundabout, and slow traffic there city-bound on Powys Terrace itself. Anything else, give me a call.

0: And two become one. Original 106 Panic at the Disco playing in just a second. Right, dry but cloudy again tonight across the northeast. Lows of 10 degrees overnight before a cloudy start again tomorrow. Sky's got your latest news at 6:30.
1: John Swinney is sending the SNP's university's chief to Aberdeen for crunch talks over job cuts. Ben McPherson is being dispatched to see furious university trade union officials. The youth unemployment crisis is costing the economy about £125 billion a year. That's according to a review which found opportunities for people aged 16 to 24 are shrinking. And Steve Clarke will be Scotland's head coach until at least the 2030 World Cup. The manager says he's honoured after signing a new contract.

It is such a brilliant team up. Madonna and Sabrina Carpenter, Bring Me Your Love, original number 6. It's the 20th of May, 30 days to go until Race for Life Aberdeen. Hope you're getting warmed up for that, starting at the Seaton football pitches in 30 days. 26 days until Legally Blonde the musical at HMT, and 6 days until local group Lyric Theatre put on We Will Rock You at HMT. Which I've still got sort of tickets for. Need to do that. Right, here's the Laz and There She Goes at original.

0: The lads at Original 106 for your Thursday night. It's Lachlan here, 20 minutes to 7 right now. I've got Avril Lavigne on the way and a big feel-good 80s tune next.
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0: Avril Lavigne and Skater Boy, original 106 Lackland here, bringing bad news for the parents of the North East who are sick fed up of hearing this.
1: What's the story in
0: Yeah, the BBC have announced today that after the comeback series of Ballymore last month and the next series, which has already been filmed, they're about to now film another two series. So that's three more runs of Ballymore coming in the near future. I mean, that music is a massive earworm. If you've got kids and they watch Ballymore, you hear that song just about every day, you will find yourself walking around going, "What's the story of Ballymore?" And realising they're not even with you. You should not be singing it. No date yet for when the next series is on, but I would imagine they'll time it just perfectly so that the new series will start about a day or two after you finally get the theme tune out of your heads.
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1: Miles Smith and Nice to Meet You at Original 106 Lachlan here for Thursday. 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
11: The SNP's university's chief will be sent to Aberdeen to take part in crunch talks over job cuts at the city's beleaguered university. Furious trade union officials at Aberdeen Uni are worried for their future following plans for a £12 million saving strategy. At First Minister's Questions today, John Swinney was quizzed on the long-running row by North East Green MSP and former rector Maggie Chapman.
12: Today, Aberdeen University Court discusses restructuring, job cuts, increasing staff workload and more. And yet staff haven't been properly engaged, unions haven't received information required about fair work and other questions, and Senate has not been properly consulted.
11: She asked if the First Minister would arrange a meeting with trade unions as soon as possible. Mr Swinney said he would make arrangements for Ben McPherson to do so. We're hearing the US and Iran have agreed on a deal to extend a ceasefire for another 60 days. It's reported the agreement would also see the Strait of Hormuz reopened. More than 1 million young people in the UK aren't studying, working or training. That's according to newly released data from the Office for National Statistics. The report's author, former Labour Health Secretary Alan Milburn, has found that costs the economy £125 billion each year. Head of Operations for Barnardo's in Scotland, Cliff Graham, says the government needs to play its part to help young people join the workforce.
13: It's important that there's a clear strategy to tackle and engage with young people across both Scotland and the UK. This must include early intervention programmes and embed mental health support, alongside incentives for employers to provide meaningful placements and opportunities to young people.
11: Marks and Spencer is responding to community outcry after confirming it's going to close its Stonywood Food Hall on the 15th of August. After the news broke, locals started a petition to save it. M&S says the decision wasn't easy and it recognises the strength of feeling locally, but the store doesn't align with its future plans. And in football, Scotland manager Steve Clarke has signed a new contract as boss. It means he'll lead the team until the 2030 World Cup.
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11: Dry with some late sunshine this evening, but dull along the east coast and temperatures dropping to 10 degrees. I'm Sky McCord, you're up to date on Original 106.

Diana Ross, Upside Down and Liberty X at Original 106 for your Thursday evening. Just gone 10 past 7. Lachlan here. Hello. Good evening to you. It's great that we're at the time of the year when it's still bright outside at this time of night. And sunny as well. So if you're wondering if it's maybe too late to get ripped and get that perfect summer bod for this year, it's never too late, is it? I mean, mine is not currently ready and probably won't be. I would not recommend, though, following the lead of the TikToker who has done the 48-hour sardine diet. The only thing he ate for 2 days was sardines. He says it actually went quite well. He says he immediately looked and felt leaner, noticed his joints were feeling better, and had a zen-like flow, state of focus, whatever that is. What he's not mentioned is that everybody in the office has probably moved their desk as far away from him as possible. His girlfriend or boyfriend doesn't want to kiss him anymore. I am presuming that is the biggest side effect of constant sardine munching. You're not getting a very good breath, are you? Look, if you feel like you need to take part in the 48-hour sardine challenge, maybe you should be the first person to do the 48-hour sardine and chewing gum challenge. That's my suggestion for you.

0: Madcon, Begin and So Asylum, Runaway Train at Original 106. Tomorrow morning, last chance this week to win £500 on Keep the Heat. I feel like it's been a while now since I went. It's been a few weeks anyway, I'm sure. So let's see if we can sort that tomorrow morning. I really want it to be you, right? £500 could be in your pocket just in time for the weekend. How glorious would that be? Like, your plans would change immediately. You'll be like, okay, I've got money to spend this weekend. So let's see if we can make that happen. You'll get six questions in 20 seconds. All your answers have got to start with your one randomly given letter of the alphabet. So Claire and Pete are going to spin the letter wheel. If you get the letter A, all your answers have got to start with that letter. That's how it works. You can enter now at original106.co.uk if you think you can take it on at 10 past 8 tomorrow. Elaine from Stoney gave it a go this morning, but could she get a win on Keep the Heat? Let's find out. This is how Elaine did.
1: Keep calm. Breathe. 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
0: 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We're going to spin it and play the song it lands on. And the last theme for this week is money. That's what I'm after. Songs themed around money. 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

0: Anastasia and Abbott, love for your Thursday evening. Remember that Monday morning on Original 106 brings the return of Guess What. You need to guess what the pupils of a Northeast primary school are talking about to win prizes. Sometimes easier said than done. This time, it's the pupils of Portlethen Primary School. They've given you the chance to win with Aberdeen Sports Village. All the details are at our website right now. At the moment, we're doing the Wheel of Fortunes. I'm after your songs themed around money. You can WhatsApp me 01224 46106. I'll get to some of your suggestions soon. And Gnarls Barclay on the way.
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Declan here, Thursday night. Wheel of Fortunes is on right now. I need your song choices themed around money. Alan says you could play anything from Johnny Cash. That we could, Alan. Caroline says me and Andy go for ABBA, Money, Money, Money. Christopher says Travis McCoy, Bruno Mars, Billionaire. Kind of forgot all about that song. It's a decent shout, Christopher. Thank you. Victoria says Madonna, Material Girl. Bare Naked Ladies and $1 Million for Jonathan. Flo says Money for Nothing from Dire Straits. Calvin Harris, Dollar Signs is Kay's choice. Whitney Houston, Million Dollar Bill says Lorraine. And Kerry says Sia and Cheap Thrills. A few suggestions for us there. Thank you, guys. Listen, still some time to get involved. 81400 is the text number. Put original at the start of that message. And we'll pick our four tunes very soon. Right now, this is Chapel Roan and Pink Pony Club on Original 106 for Thursday night.

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0: 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We start with Karen's choice. 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
1: 8 o'clock, it's Lachlan here with money as the theme on the Wheel of Fortunes. Thank you for your song suggestions, Karen, Caroline and Andy, Lou and Callum. For Adventure of Stevie V, Dirty Catch, ABBA, Money, Money, Money, Jesse J, Price Tag and Aloe Black, I Need a Dollar. They are what we've got on the Wheel of Fortunes and it has been spun. Where will it land? Final one for this week, the Wheel of Fortunes says... We're getting Callum's choice, Aloe Black.
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TLC and Waterfalls at Original 106. Before that, Callum's winning choice for the Wheel of Fortunes, Aloe Black, I Need a Dollar. Cheers, Callum. It's Lachlan here at Original. Coming up for 10 past 8, have you seen this? An Italian cruise ship picking up a bit of heat on the socials after announcing they're going to start fining passengers if they get caught doing this one thing on board. And it's something we've all done, whether it is on a cruise ship or a hotel or anywhere serving food, really. If you get caught taking anything from the breakfast buffet back to your cabin for later, they're going to fine you €60. This is ridiculous. They're claiming it's for health and hygiene reasons. All food must be consumed in the designated food areas. So if you take food to your room and you're caught, they need to send in a cleaner for health and hygiene reasons. Give the room a once-over. You're €60 down. This is crazy. So if you nab a banana or a biscuit or whatever, you've cost them, what, at most €1. They want 60. As you would imagine, it's not gone down very well. Maybe not the best turn of phrase to use, actually, when chatting about a cruise ship. But the point still stands. Be vigilant with your buffet borrowing from now on. It's too hard to

0: Coolio and Gangsta's Paradise at Original 106. Craig was playing this on his show a few days ago when Sky News, our newsreader Sky, was in the office singing every single word to this. The most impressive talent of anybody in this building. I had no idea she knew every word to Gangsta's Paradise, but I love it. Gonna get her doing that on karaoke soon. Right, Daniel Powter on the way next.
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It's the latest from Taylor Swift, Elizabeth Taylor, on Original 106. Nearly half eight, Lachlan here. Right, the Music Mash is back with Craig tomorrow. Your last chance this week to win £250 just from naming some singers. That is the game. It's on at 10 past five tomorrow. Now, Fridays are all 80s tunes. 20 seconds, four song clips. Name the four 80s artists and you win the money. You can enter now at our website, original106.co.uk is where you can do that. Elizabeth was after some money today for a new set of trainers on the 90s Music Mash. How did it go for her?

0: Scored 25 to 9. It's S Club 7 and Dolly Parton at Original 106. Going to get on Wilson Phillips from the 90s soon.
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It's Shawn Mendes, Stitches and Wilson Phillips, Hold On, Original 106. Quarter to nine, Lachlan here for Thursday evening. Just been announced today that if you're heading to the Portsoy Scottish Traditional Boat Festival in a couple of weekends, this year you're also going to get planes. The Global Stars aerobatic display team are going to be doing their air show on the Friday before the festival kicks off. So a couple of Fridays from now, that's going to be happening. All we need now to make that happen is the opposite of a traditional northeast summer. Right, no rain, please. Is that too much to ask for? But, you know, last year, Red Arrows could not see them for cloud. We cannot have that happen in Portugal.

0: It's Oasis at Original 106. Still no word on another tour next year. I think we all kind of thought it would be announced by now. They do have the reunion movie coming out. Is that September, October? Kind of? I think it's September that happens. So I think we mark September in the diary. After the film, might be a big announcement then. Hopefully. I'm saying with fingers crossed. Right, coming up for 9 o'clock, we'll get Pink on the way next at Original.
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2: Better days are coming, if no one told you. I hate to hear you crying over the phone, dear. For 7 years running, you've been a soldier. But better days are coming. Better days are coming for you. So when the night feels like forever,

When Houston Am, every woman at Original 106, they're headed out the man you might be seeing at the Hydro tomorrow, Dermot Kennedy, and Better Days. It's Lachlan here for Thursday night, 10 past nine. So it was revealed recently that TikTok is about to start charging you a few quid a month to reduce adverts and get a better video algorithm or some load of nonsense words that means nothing to normal people. Guess what? Instagram, Facebook, and WhatsApp, they're all at it. They're all going to be doing the same. Facebook Plus, Instagram Plus, and WhatsApp Plus, they're all going to start appearing for certain users over the next few days. So what do you get for giving them $3.99 a month? You can change the app icon for Facebook, and your stories can stay up for 48 hours instead of 24. What a waste of money! So, so pointless. Just put your story up again the next day if you're that desperate. Set a reminder on your phone. You know how much does that cost you? £0.00. They've said that for WhatsApp that will contain ringtones. $3.99 a month for lots of ringtones, because the bosses of WhatsApp seem to think that it's still the year 2006. So if you're going to be splashing out on this, on you go. All the best to you. I'll just be throwing my £4 down the drain instead.

0: 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Just chatting about the fact that WhatsApp are about to start charging us $3.99 a month if you want to get personal ringtones. Why can't we just bring this one back? 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

0: Saturday night at Original 106, 25 past 9. It's Jesse G, Domino and Elton John ahead of that. Lachlan here tomorrow morning. Claire and Peter back. They're on breakfast every day from 6 o'clock. Pete was telling us today that his daughter was rocking her Christmas PJs last night, which is totally normal, nearly June behaviour from Emily there. What are your quirky traits? So that's what the guys were after this morning. Your weird, funky things that maybe people find a bit strange but you love. Here's Kelly.
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2: It's quirky, but the world needs more of this. I think Kelly sings the hits this Christmas. You can buy the album. What's not to love about that?
1: Only generally one line of a song, though.
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Destiny's Child, it's Sam and MP Pull at Original 106. Overnight, the weather's not too bad, actually staying mild again tonight. Little bit cloudy, but it is staying dry. And then tomorrow, more of the same. Mix of dryness and cloudiness. Which is, it's not a screaming summer yet, but we'll get there.

0: Lenny Kravitz at Original 106, Olivia Rodrigo before that, Lachlan here. Right, I'll catch you again tomorrow night with the big Friday night tunes starting the weekend. Stuff like this. This. And this. Can't wait to catch you from 6 tomorrow night and stay there for some incognito after your update at 10.
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9: The top stories this are. A man who admitted planning a terror attack on a Taylor Swift concert in Austria has been jailed for 15 years. The 21-year-old was arrested in 2024, the day before the singer started a three-night run in Vienna. All shows had to be cancelled. The court heard he tried to buy weapons and make explosives after following Islamic State instructions online. Sky's Amelia Harper's following the hearing, but can't use the man's real name because of Austrian privacy laws.
10: Berenay had planned to target people outside one of her era's tour concerts with knives and homemade explosives during this very well-known, famous, sold-out tour.
9: A man who used his ceremonial Sikh dagger to kill a student on a night out has been found guilty of his murder. 23-year-old Vikram Digwas told police he had been racially abused by Harry Nowak, leading to officers arresting the teenager before he collapsed. Iranian state media has rejected US claims that the ceasefire between the two countries is being extended. The White House says the 6-day extension includes opening the critical Strait of Hormuz shipping lane. However, the memorandum of understanding is still awaiting President Trump's approval. United States Secretary of Treasury Scott Bessent says a lasting deal is some way off.
11: Nothing is going to be on the table until we see the Strait of Hormuz open and the Iranians agree that they have to turn over the highly enriched uranium and that they can't have a nuclear program.
9: Nicola Sturgeon has described the past few days as probably the worst week of her life. She says she was betrayed by her ex-husband, Peter Murrell, who's admitted to misusing over £400,000 of party funds to pay for a lavish lifestyle. There's anger in Winstable and Kent after 8,000 properties were left with no water in their taps. South East Water says the hot weather's left reservoirs critically low, and Steve Clarke has signed a new contract to remain as Scotland's head coach until the 2030 World Cup. From Sky News, I'm Barry Weir.

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